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3: We feel really kind of privileged and excited to be here. So we're really keen that people just come and have a nosy and see what's happening and get stuck in.
4: 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So she set up a trust trying to work with different groups, but predominantly unemployed young people. There are a lot of young people who just need a helping hand to get them back up on the ladder, as it were. To me, it's been a real success, and we're going to carry on with that.
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7: Being the Archbishop of Canterbury, he is the Bishop of the Canterbury Diocese in which the Isle of Sheppey falls. We've had a fantastic morning with the Archbishop, and it's been a real privilege and pleasure to have him here.
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0: bothered me anyway.
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4: How are you?
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7: We're here with Mary, the organiser, one of the head organisers here of the Carnival. 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
8: Yeah, it does, but we've got a good team. 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
7: That's brilliant. 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
9: Obviously, St John Ambulance have been going for some years.
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Good morning. Welcome to the day after the day before. A day where there were protests over sewerage in Laysdown, and certain people from a company who are removing the masts from the Richard Montgomery earned themselves their first £3 million with the rear mast appearing on board deck. It's quite good nick as well, to be honest. Seen some images of the interior of it. It would last

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0: this is impressive stuff. A 90-year-old runner. If I were even get to 90, which I doubt seriously, I doubt if I'd be running anywhere. But he's just completed a 10-kilometre race in just over an hour. Fair play to the guy. He's done really well. He's believed to have set a world record for his age. I am not surprised in the slightest. Oh, that is some kind of feat, isn't it, really, if you think about it? I'm in awe of the guy.
1: I can still remember when I bought my first guitar. Remember just how good the feeling was. Put it proudly in my car, and my family listened 50 times.

much keep Phil happy down on the south coast. He normally likes to ask for that once in a blue moon, but he hasn't asked for it for ages. So I thought I'd play it without him even asking it this morning. 6:23, starting to get a little bit of daylight in there. Officially the last day of summer today. Tomorrow turns officially into autumn.

evidently there was a new series of Big Brother that's appeared on the TV. And last night, for some strange reason, the producers decided to interject somebody that used to be famous for about 5 minutes, called Jedward. You know the ones, two annoying twins that were absolutely useless. Anyway, what they did is the producers actually threw Jedward into the actual program just to try and add something to it. Well, thank you to SuperTV247, who this morning says to us, Jedward added literally nothing to that episode. They added nothing to the house. They added nothing to the series at all. Only as expected, really. Yeah, absolutely. Do you know, I also thought this was a great tune, but the intro on it was blooming awful. Waste of time. But for some strange reason, when you do actually find the record, you've got to have that intro on it. And of course, when it's on a radio station, you've got no choice. You've got to go through the intro because you can't fast forward it the 37 seconds you need to get rid of it. That's where it should start. Because let's be fair, all we're going to do is speak over the top of it. Sing, boo!

0: If you're heading out towards High Wade, and in particular around Raspberry Hill Lane, around that area, around about 5:40 this morning, according to Nanny Millwall, who was up and about at that time, there were a couple of horses wandering around there. Be a bit careful. If they were wandering around on the road, you might need to stay out of their way, because they can damage your car, to be perfectly honest. Just one kick, that'll be one of your panels gone, very definitely.
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So it's a new season of television that's appeared all over the place. I mean, we've seen the return of Strictly. We've seen the return of Big Brother. You've got 2 days until Bake Off is back with Nigella Lawson. And 10 days till Celebrity Traitors Till returns. Oh, all these kind of things. All these sort of autumnal winter things that are returning. But the only thing that's pleased me greatly is the return of All Creatures Great and Small. Wonderful. The rest you can keep.

people have described that tune as haunting. I describe it as boring. But that's besides the point. It's my personal choice. It's There from Billie Eilish. Yeah, I know it's Eilish, but, you know, it's much more fun calling her Eilish, to be perfectly honest. Looking around, things looking very entertaining at the weekend. We've lost one of the masts on the Montgomery. You notice it's in very good condition. Looking at the interior picture that was shown, courtesy of James Bell this morning. Thank you very much indeed, James. Looks very, very solid. So it should last another 100 years at least. That'll see us all off, won't it? Unless, of course, the Montgomery does. But we're hoping that doesn't happen. There are calls for maybe a little bit of the ordnance to be brought up as well, so we can see the condition of the ordnance and whether there's any degradation there. Maybe we could just laser it

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2: Now, you've still got the lights and roadworks on Minster Road near to Banner Way as you're heading up towards the halfway lights. And if you've noticed over the weekend, all the signs at the top end of Scockles Road have all been moved to the side of the road. Scockles does remain closed between Elm Lane and the Thistle Hill roundabout. It's just there. It's access only all the way down Scockles. But I think people were thinking the whole of Scockles was closed because the signs were at the top. Still, they're out the way, but you still have that closure literally between Elm Lane and Thistle Hill roundabout. There we are. Keep that one in place. From today, Neats Court Road is closed from works. Access is via Screwfix at the shell end of that particular Neats Court. If you want to get up towards Screwfix and all of those retail outlets, but you do need to go in literally by the old Shell garage at the aviator entrance there. You can't get in from the other end, all right? This is because they're putting all the services in for the new Lidl, amongst other things as well. So they're bringing it all together in one go. Keep an eye on that. Go over to the mainland and take a little peek over there. Don't forget, of course, near to Raspberry Hill Lane, there were reports of horses on the road at around about 5:40 this morning. Keep that one in mind. Hopefully the farmer's gone and retrieved them by now. But it's all looking fairly good over towards that particular stretch at the moment. What have we got going on down at the bottom of Detling Hill? Well, it's the usual delay for the time of day. It's only about 5 minutes. Going into Maidstone Central, no real problems to report there. Bluebell Hill's looking fairly reasonable, I have to admit. There's queuing traffic on the M25, though. Anti-clockwise there at the Dartford Tunnel. Congestion is all the way back to the Darrenth Interchange. Keep an eye on all of those things on the railways. Just the one, the 705 Victoria service, 2 minutes late, due into Sittingbourne, 707.
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Intriguing stuff. It's definitely some kind of illness thing. It's Organ Donation Week. It's also International Week of Deaf People, but hence the reasons for playing Listen to the Music by the Doobie Brothers. That's fine. National Eye Health Week. You see what I mean? It's all over the place, isn't it? Oh, and it's Urology Awareness Month. Don't think the brain's got away with it, because it's also Alzheimer's Month this month as well.

0: you some of the things that occurred on this day in history. I mean, for instance, 1964. This day in 1964, Malta became independent from Britain. They went on their own. At this day, 1971, the first edition of a brand new BBC TV music show was aired. That show was called the Old Grey Whistle Test. And here's our presenter of the Old Grey Whistle Test, one Bob Harris.
1: Hey, John, it's Bob Harris here in my studio in Oxfordshire, coming to you on Memo. And I have to tell you, you are my first ever Memo message. So this is a very, very exciting moment. I've been asked to send all the best to you from your friend Pete, who tells me that you have particular problems negotiating roundabouts. So I'm suggesting a track for you for your breakfast show. Do you know the track Roundabout by Yes? I think that's a good one with which you could start your show every morning. So I just wanted to wish you all the best and do a little trail for you to listen to John on BRFM on 95.6. Have a great time. Thanks very much.
0: Thank you, Bob. I will play it, don't you worry. I'm going to go and find Roundabout by Yes now. I'll play it after the news.

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1: From the Sky News Centre at 7, rape and serious sex offence cases will be given fixed trial dates from October and within 2 years be heard in dedicated courtrooms in England and Wales. Chris Milligan reports.
2: They'll be rolled out across every Crown Court, giving victims private waiting rooms and special entrances. Ministers hope changes to the criminal justice system will put survivors front and centre and encourage more to come forward. Fixed dates rather than floating ones should remove the risk of delays. In 2025, rape cases took an average of 424 days to complete. The Tories say measures to address long waits were overdue.
1: There's a warning the NHS is facing the most challenging period for transplants in over a decade. Health leaders say there's been a sharp decline in organ donation and record numbers of people waiting for a match. Vladimir Putin's party appears to be dominating the vote in Russia's first parliamentary elections since the outbreak of the war in Ukraine. The president claims the results so far show overwhelming support for the invasion. The only party calling for peace has been barred from standing. These people in Moscow tell us what matters to them.
3: From the new one, improvement, so the war ends quickly. That's the most important thing, so our soldiers don't die, neither ours nor theirs.
4: Since our son-in-law is fighting for our country, we want everything to end peacefully, as quick as possible.
1: Cindy Crawford's son, Presley Gerber, has died at the age of 27. The model had been at a rehab facility at the time of his death yesterday. Manchester United have drawn 1-1 against Fulham in the Premier League. Manchester City's 5-3 victory against Sunderland leaves them top of the table going into the international break. And Rangers were 1-0 winners against Celtic in the Scottish Premiership. And nearly one in three UK shoppers are abandoning online purchases over fears of being scammed. Concerns centre around how genuine a website is. That's the latest. I'm Imani Rana.
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6: Dry and sunny throughout the day with a few patches of high wispy cloud, but otherwise mostly clear skies. It'll feel warm and perhaps even very warm in the sunshine. Winds will remain light throughout and we should see a high of 24 degrees Celsius. Tonight, clear for most of us, but a cloud may build across northern and western areas later. Elsewhere, isolated mist and fog patches may develop towards the end of the night. Overnight, we're down to 6 degrees. First high tide of the day is at 8:20 this morning. It's 4.3 metres in height.
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8: Hello, hello, hello, hello, hello, hello, hello, hello, hello, hello, hello, hello, hello, hello, hello, hello, hello, hello, hello, hello, hello, hello, hello, hello, hello, hello, hello, hello, hello, hello, hello, hello, hello.
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So if you heard the little bit from Bob Harris, and of course about the fact that it's Old Grey Whistle Test's birthday and anniversary today, you'll have heard him mention about your roundabout by Yes, bearing in mind that I've had an issue or two with roundabouts in the past. The number of times I go round them is the actual issue. It's quite simple. Sometimes I need to kind of work out which junction I need to take if I'm going in an area that's quite awkward. So sometimes the easiest way around it is go round the roundabout twice. That way I know I've got the correct junction second time. Nice and easy. But of course, you might not have actually heard me play Roundabout by Yes. So now you're going to get it. The whole thing.

Here's a random text out of nowhere. Morning, John. I've got a challenge for you this morning in your traffic. You have to mention as many roundabouts as you can. We'd like to know what's going on with the roundabouts of Sheppey and beyond, please. I've got one to come back with you. Are we talking proper roundabouts? Or those little dumplings in the middle of the road? You know,

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2: I could go into this, but I might do that somewhere between now and the next bulletin. Right, let's have a little look, see what we've got going around the island. Literally, just the lights and roadworks that are near Banner Way on Minster Road, and also that closure on Skockels at the moment. That's literally between Thistle Hill Way, roundabout, proper one, and also Elm Lane. There we are, that was that one sorted out. We've also got a closure today, literally, on Neat's Court Road. This is between the roundabout at Cowstead Corner, the first of the two roundabouts, which are both running clearly, by the way, and then all the way down towards the Aviator, where there's another little kind of mini junction roundabout area thing going on anyway. That is where the closure will be. That will be in place for quite a while, to be perfectly honest. It will go on till December the 18th. There we are. So you can just write that off, that area, until Christmas. Simple enough. The rest of the island at the moment is running quite nicely. There are no problems there. Going over to the mainland and again through past those roundabouts, we're all looking fairly good into Sittingbourne at the moment. The 249 slightly slow as you're heading up to junction 5 of the M2, and as you're heading towards the bottom end of the M20 at junction 7 on the big roundabout there, you've got queuing traffic from the top end of Detling Hill all the way through to junction 7. Pretty much it's okay everywhere else apart from the M25. Long delays after an earlier broken down vehicle there, anti-clockwise at 1A for the Dartford Tunnel. A congestion at the moment is all the way back to the Swanley interchange at the moment. However, if you are going down Bluebell Hill, it's closed northbound as you're going down the hill with emergency repairs at the Lord Lees roundabout. Traffic is coping reasonably well. Finally, if Donna's out and about on the railways this morning, as she's got to go to the metropolis, all is looking good at the moment from Sittingbourne Station.
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Morning to Paul from over in Sittingbourne, who remarks, if we're doing silly stuff this morning, I was in Marks and Spencer's over in Sittingbourne on Friday, he says, and a single red onion cost me 25p. It was price marked there at 25p for Marks's. A pack of three red onions are up at a cost of £1.20. I checked, they're all the same size, so surely in my mind, and doing the maths here, I can buy three single onions for 75p, but or I can buy a pack of three. So that's the three same onions wrapped in a little bit of netting. That will cost me £1.20. Moral of the story and tip of the day for the cost of living conscious, save 45p by buying your three onions singularly. Like it. Thank you. This is the news from Sittingbourne at the moment.

this morning is taking us back to 1967. That was the year that Radio 1 began. Yeah, you remember it, don't you? Well, have you, with three tracks, the top three from the charts of the 21st of September, 1967.

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3: Once again, three songs. It's 1 year and a whole host of memories from the 21st of September 1967. We've got two on the way up the charts and one non-mover. We start at this week's number three. The Small Faces. A climb of three places, but it was destined never to go any higher.

So September the 21st, 1967 was a Thursday. Wasn't a leap year. If you were born on this day in 1967, well, Faith Hill was. She was appearing in Laysdown yesterday on that little protest that was going on about the seawater. So it's her birthday today. Wonder how many wished her happy birthday for today when they were in Laysdown yesterday. It wasn't a leap year. A Generation X were around with us. It was the Chinese year of the goat. And if you were born on this day, you were a Virgo. The number one in the United States was The Box Tops and The Letter. And this week's number two in the UK was Keith West with his excerpt from A Teenage Opera.

think one day I'm going to have to listen to the whole of the Teenage Opera, except other than the excerpt. There we are. Other events that were going on in this particular day and this particular month in 1967. The Queen formally opened the new suspension bridge connecting Edinburgh to Fife. It's called the Forth Road Bridge. They've spent workmen on there ever since that day painting it, to be perfectly honest. You get from one end and then you're back to the other. It was one of the longest suspension bridges in Europe, but it was the largest at the time. The Conservative Party won victories over the ruling Labour Party, gaining seats in Cambridge and Walthamstow West on this day, 1967. And during the month, the Beatles continued filming scenes for their brand new TV movie, The Medical, or even Magical Mystery Tour. Sorry, I'm thinking of Chuckles there. He's having a medical mystery tour at the moment. They were working at Westmorling, shooting a scene where Paul McCartney won the military uniform. Very much the case. This week at number one, Le Dernier Valse, from Engelbert. To you and me, The Last Waltz.

0: at this week's number one on the 21st of September 1967. La Dernière Valse from Engelbert.
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0: Ian James has obviously been on the Sanatidin far too much this morning because, well, he's chuckling about roundabouts left, right and centre. He wants some updates on a couple more roundabouts this morning, which I'll quite happily give him.
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0: Are you sitting comfortably? Then I'll begin. The Barton Hill Drive roundabout's got a fair amount of traffic on it at the moment as it heads down to the Cowstick Corner roundabouts. Both of them. Once you do that, you're then clear to get off the island without any problem at all. Generally, just the lane that's blocked around Minster Road at the moment, near to Bannerway, causing there to be some lights and roadworks there. That's causing a little bit of a delay at the moment. And of course, Scockles Road, as we've mentioned for the last week or so, closed between Elm Lane and Thistle Hill roundabout. Now, if you happen to be heading over towards the Medway Towns, because Sitting Bull's fairly clear at the moment, you've got a fair amount of traffic heading up Keycole Hill in towards Newington Village. Continue along the A2 and you are very, very heavy going through towards Gillingham. Through the Tesco's roundabout, which used to be the Bowwaters roundabout, lots of traffic around there at the moment, it seems. And also, if you happen to be at the top of Bluebell Hill, you're queuing traffic around the Lord Lee's roundabout. It's very heavy indeed. Very heavy. Keep that one in mind. There's going to be some extra time needed on that one. If you happen to be around Wainscott, again, Four Elms Hill and the roundabout there is very congested at the moment. If you also happen to be heading down towards Maidstone, down to the bottom of Detling Hill, very, very slow indeed. The northbound exit slip road is also closed and blocked at the moment due to an accident there at Bluebell Hill at junction 6 of the M20. So keep that one in mind as well. Once you are into Maidstone, it is fairly heavy all the way around, going down Fair Meadow, which is the usual delay for this time of day. Motorway networks all seem to be fairly reasonable, and the railways are all on time now, which is excellent news indeed.
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back on this day, 2012, Apple's iPhone 5 went on sale around the world. Now they're on 18. Wow. 14 years and a lot more phones, very definitely. In 2021, McDonald's announced they would drastically reduce plastic in its Happy Meals by 2025. I don't think that actually happened, did it?

couldn't resist this one. It's all about a roundabout from Spooky Tooth. Oh, no. We're heading towards news time at 8 o'clock.

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1: From the Sky News Centre at 8, the victims' minister says specialist courtrooms just for rape and sexual offences will make a huge difference. They're due to be set up in the next 2 years in England and Wales. Victims have spoken about having to wait for up to 1,000 days for their cases to be heard. Alex Davies-Jones is hoping the changes make a big difference to those affected.
2: It's about ensuring that we have those special measures available, that there could potentially be a separate entrance and exit for victims and defendants so that they don't have to bump into each other on the day of the trial, and that we are ensuring that victims have access to special measures, because currently it can be really patchy as to whether or not they get them.
1: Health leaders are warning urgent action is needed following a sharp decline in organ donations. Around 8,700 people are waiting for a transplant on the NHS. Vladimir Putin appears to have dominated Russia's parliamentary election, with early results showing United Russia won more than half of the vote. The leading party opposed to the 2022 invasion of Ukraine was banned from taking part. Earl Spencer says he feels it's his duty to write a memoir about his family. Princess Diana's brother says the way Harry and Meghan have been treated is similar to how his sister was dealt with by the media. To sport, where Manchester United's start to the game at Fulham has been heavily criticised by former captain Gary Neville as the worst 10 minutes he's ever seen from a United team. They salvaged a 1-1 draw to go 12th in the Premier League. Manager Michael Carrick remains defiant.
3: I understand the frustration, of course I do, you know, because we wanted to be better and we wanted to do other things. Deflation, I think, is certainly not what we have within the club and within the group, and the players didn't have that on the pitch today, and that's what will carry us through the season without doubt.
1: Manchester City beat Sunderland 5-3 to maintain their perfect start. And meanwhile, Celtic manager Martin O'Neill says the international break is time to take stock after losing to Rangers 1-0 in the Scottish Premiership. That's the latest. I'm Imani Rana.
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5: In the local news, volunteers from Sheerness RNLI responded to a call to rescue a man who became stranded on the grain tower at the mouth of the River Medway. The man and his companion walked out to the tower at low tide and became stranded when he couldn't climb down safely when the tide came in. The crew on the inshore lifeboat Buster returned the man safely to shore. Workers started to remove the masts on the SS Richard Montgomery ship, which sunk after hitting a sandbank in 1944, with a cargo of ammunition on board. The government-awarded contract of £9.5 million went to the Resolve Group to dismantle the iconic masts that have become part of the scenery and tourist attractions for Sheppey. Work started with the arrival of a crane barge and is expected to continue for the next few months, depending on weather conditions. And finally, Swellborough Council are looking to team up with experienced operators to make Barton's Point a vibrant year-round attraction for the community and visitors. There are two opportunities available to work alongside the council, who will manage the park's open space to make sure the site remains clean and accessible for everyone. That's the latest from BRFM. I'm Karen Murray.
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7: It's going to be dry and sunny throughout the day today, with patches of high wispy cloud, but otherwise mostly clear skies. Warm and perhaps very warm in the sunshine, with winds remaining light throughout and a high of 24 degrees in Sheerness. For tonight, clear for most overnight, but cloud may build across northern and western areas later. Elsewhere, isolated mist and fog patches may develop towards the end of the night, giving us an overnight low of 6 degrees. Tuesday is another dry day with plenty of sunshine, perhaps cloudier across the far north and west of the region, but great in the south and the east. Feeling warm and perhaps very warm in the sunshine with light winds and 25 degree highs. High tide in Sheerness, there are two of them today. First one's at 8:20, second one at 9:34 this evening. 4.3 and 4.4 metres respectively.
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8: Give me a beat!

heading back to kind of a regression Monday today. What we've been doing off air at the moment is obviously getting ready for the 20th anniversary of BRFM, which is October the 30th. It's fine. Not a problem. Just looking at some of the old stuff that's lurking around. I've been playing some of the old breakfast show jingles going back to when we started in 2007. The breakfast show actually appeared in 2007 with myself. I was around at late 2006. That's when I joined the station. And I've sort of been lurking around pretty much ever since. So we've been doing a bit of regression, and all of a sudden Donna, who's sitting on a train heading up towards the metropolis, said, "Is there any way I can have something that will just make me reminisce about the past? Back in the days when Jack Hargreaves was on the TV, on the old Southern TV station, playing Out of Town." I think we could probably manage that.

loving it. Yeah, great. And all of a sudden, we've got this vision of Jack Hargreaves appearing up on the screen, talking about either skittles at the local pub down in the West Country or fly fishing, which reminds me of a J.R. Hartley book.

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2: Looking around the island, well, things are fairly reasonable at the moment. Of course, there's the lights and roadworks on Minster Road near towards Banner Way at the moment. They're causing a little delay during school time, and also there's the roundabout by Barton Hill Drive heading down towards Wall End Farm just before Casted Corner roundabout, which is also reasonably heavy at the moment. Don't forget, still got the closure on Scockles Road between Thistle Hill roundabout and Elm Lane, and there's also another one joining it today, the closure of Neats Court Road up until December the 18th for, well, major works, including putting the electric into the new Lidl as well. There is access to Neats Court Road via the entrance coming in from the Aviator end. That's the only way you're going to get in there, I'm afraid. Other than that, fairly good around the island at the moment. Over to the mainland again, Sittingbourne, a little bit of delay coming in from Keycoal Hill over the roundabout and then through in towards Sittingbourne along the A2, queuing traffic all the way down towards Marino's Fish Bar. There we are. And out the other direction, coming in from Hempstead House all the way through along Canterbury Road and in towards Snips Hill. That's fairly heavy. Bottom end of Detling is, queuing pretty much near to the showground, down to the M20 at Junction 7 there. All the main routes into Maidstone now starting to build up. Particularly heavy again coming in from Hollingbourne on the A20 all the way along through Ashford Road. There we are. Keep that one in mind. There's lots of other stuff as well this morning. M25 is queuing due to a broken down earlier on this morning, just before Dartford Tunnels, and queuing back to Swanscombe. A229 Lord Lee's roundabout closed at the moment, queuing traffic due to emergency repairs there, I'm afraid. And the good news is there was the earlier accident at the top end of Bluebell Hill has been cleared. Traffic has returned to normal. Finally, on the railways, we're all on time.
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0: Mark King and the rest of the guys from Level 42 gigging. Looking very old as well. That's understandable, really. We're all looking fairly old these days. So we've just got ourselves together a little bit of a mix of Level 42. There you go. Quick 10-minute blast of them. Simple enough. We've got Missing Words coming up any second now. But before then...
1: Bye-bye, everybody.
0: Just to let you know,
1: bye,
0: chaps...
1: Bye-bye.
0: Thank you very much, Mark. Go on, off you go. Just to let you know that Rex reported in there there'd been an accident on the M2, which is not strictly true, Rex. Not strictly true. You missed the other two accidents in roughly the same area. Three accidents between junctions 4 and 5, London bound, on the M2 as you're heading up. Oh, dear, oh, dear. We'll have more for you on the full update at 8:45. Right now.
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in the space of that tune, those three accidents on the M2 became four accidents and then dropped to two. We're down on two accidents at the moment. Queuing traffic is back behind Junction 5 at the moment, pretty much through to the Medway services at the Mo. That's if you're heading Londonbound on the M2. Keep that one in mind. It's also quite heavy on the A2 London Road going through Raynham. So, Ian James, if you're heading near the Twiddle roundabout at the moment, it's going to take you a little while to get round it. All right? Just so as you know. We are playing Missing Words at the moment. We really are. Have another listen to them, shall we?

Is it five missing words there? I think it is definitely five missing words. Let's carry on, shall we? Let's carry on with the music. It's quite tropical around here at the moment. I can hear the cricket.

Oh, there they are. George, Andrew, ladies, you can take the stage.

Fireworks turning up on Minster Road. I'm going to find out when I actually go home in a few minutes' time. There are lights on Minster Road between Coscutter and Fleetwood Close. They're going up. They're not functioning at the moment, so effectively, they're nothing to do with breakfast. That will be down to Mr. Finch to sort out. But anyway, there's one of those things. Fair enough, Spin in Touch. Did you know the original Out of Town is still showing? Wednesdays at 7 o'clock on Talking Pictures. You're right, fair enough. Absolutely the case. It's also appearing in the afternoons as well on Talking Pictures. I was watching some skittles being played in a great pub down in the West Country last Wednesday on this one. It was absolutely wonderful. They were drinking some beer from a brewery that no longer exists, and all of the people that are on the screen realistically aren't even alive anymore. But it was just lovely to watch. It was so relaxing. It really was so relaxing. Right, now what else have we got going on here? Oh, yes, we're playing missing words, aren't we? Five missing words. There are a number of people that have got it right so far. We need to actually get some more people.

0: Now, the interesting thing I've got here is that, you know, I tend to write down any roadworks that are going on a sheet of paper and put them in the studio, which is great because people are reading them. Somebody actually threw them in the bin the other day and I had to get them back out. Yes, I know. It was probably one of the weekend crew because they don't do travel, do they? Anyway, I got them back out of the bin and got them back in and using. And what I do is I delete them as they become obsolete and add to them as they become relevant. Hence the reason we're talking about Neat's Court Road this morning, because it starts today. So that's fine. But somebody's bought in a whiteboard, which is wonderful. And I think Pete Finch suggested it. A really good idea would be to use the whiteboard for ongoing travel events, which is fine. Let me reach for the whiteboard. It says here, on the whiteboard, ready for the travel, and there's a smiling face at the bottom. The smiling face has only got a little bit of hair, so it's either me or Chuckles.
1: It's got to be Chuckles, hasn't it?
0: Well, yeah, potentially. It's probably Chuckles.
1: It's got Chuckles ears.
0: Because he's saying nothing, which is fine.
1: It's got Chuckles ears. If it'd be you, it'd have a pen.
0: But he's obviously quoting Dan Toomey here. Oh. It says here, relationships are like farting. If you push too hard, they get messy real fast. Oh, dear. Right, we'll have the full travel update for you after this from Nick Haywood, which nothing to do with farting or anything, is called Whistle Down the Wind.

0: Very nice indeed. Yeah, we like that one, Nick Hayward. It's time for travel.
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0: I'll briefly mention that there are lights and roadworks appearing outside Cost Cutters on Minster Road at the moment. You can let Pete talk about that again at 9:30. Let's have a little look, see what else we've got. We still have the road closure on Scockles Road between Elm Lane and Thistle Hill roundabout. Despite the signs at the top of the road going missing, they're in a bush on the side of the actual carriageway at the moment. But there is access down Scockles Road until you get to Elm Lane. Then, unfortunately, you're not going anywhere. We've also down by Halfway and Banner Way got those lights and roadworks there, still causing little delays. Nothing too major at the moment, just the weight of traffic trying to head down to the Halfway lights. There we are. Through to Sittingbourne, we're all running fairly well, other than the A2 Kiko Hill. Top end of the hill, all the way over the roundabout, and then down the length of the A2, all the way out to Marino's Fish Bar. There we are. That's that side sorted. The other side of Sittingbourne brings us in from Bapchild. Queuing traffic there, literally around Church Street at the moment, all the way down Fox Hill, over Snips Hill and through there. Now, the M2. We were down to two accidents. Then we've gone up to three again. Unfortunately, this is just an ongoing situation. If you want to keep your car intact this morning, try not to go onto the M2 between Junction 5 and 4, this London bound selections. At the moment, your queuing traffic is about a mile back from Junction 5 as you're heading London bound. We've got one accident right literally smack back on the junction, and then two more of them literally going through towards the Medway services area there. That's going to take you forever and a day to get through. And of course, the backup on the A249 is now almost back to Dunaway. Keep that one in mind. Also, if you're heading down towards the bottom end of Detling Hill, you're queuing literally back behind the showground at the moment, all the way down to the bottom of the hill and then through to Junction 7 of the M20. I'm going to leave it there because I'll leave something for Pete to talk about at 9:30. We've got one more player missing words coming up in a second.
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0: do our shows live, do actually do the travel on the half an hour. There's a heads up with all the secrets. That'll be one for the Christmas tape.
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0: This is unfair. Someone's stolen the time this morning. I know we're very close. It is time for Chuckles to come on board and do his bit.
1: We're missing five words this morning. They say, I'll love again. First in was Steve the Bus.
0: No,
1: Mike and Amanda the Cabbies over in Sittingbourne. Kim in Sittingbourne. Anvil in Minster. Mrs. Shrek. Lorraine and Chris in Queenborough. Mick in Lower Halstow. Terrane and Penny over in Sittingbourne. The Witch and John from Lower Stoke. You hit the bar, I'm afraid.
0: Well done.
1: There we go.
0: That's pretty darn close.
1: All right.
0: Yeah, well done. Absolutely the case. Meanwhile, back on the M2, we're back to two vehicles now. That's the one near to Junction 5 and the other one that's getting towards Medway Services. It really is quite entertaining watching those at the moment. I suspect there might be some diesel on the ground. Anyway, that's us done. Back tomorrow morning at 6 o'clock as usual. Peter Finch is after the news. We'll leave you with Stiff Pilchard and Jonah Louie. There's a combination. Enjoy your Monday.

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1: From the Sky News Centre at 9, specialist courts for rape and sexual offences will be rolled out across England and Wales within 2 years. Trial dates will also be fixed from next month to try to prevent delays. The government's announcement of the changes credited Labour MP Charlotte Nicholls. She waived her anonymity as a rape victim to tell the Commons in March that she waited more than 1,000 days to go to court.
2: Every single one of those days was agony, made worse by having a role in public life that meant that the mental health consequences of my trauma were played out in public.
1: People have been urged to join the NHS organ donor register after a sharp dip in the number of those signing up. Health leaders say urgent action is needed to help 8,700 people on the waiting list. Vladimir Putin's United Russia Party is landing early results in the country's first parliamentary elections since the outbreak of the war in Ukraine. The only registered party critical of the 2022 invasion was not allowed to stand. Celtic manager Martin O'Neill admits he's considering his future following yesterday's 1-0 defeat to Rangers in the Scottish Premiership. It was their third straight loss in all competitions and came a week after a 3-0 hammering at Ibrox in the League Cup. The 74-year-old has hinted he may retire.
3: I genuinely will reflect and see. It's a matter of whether I can help the team. Age plays a part. I'll be 110 in 2 years' time, so yeah, it might be time to wrap it up.
1: The defeat means Rangers go second and are only 2 points behind their Glasgow rivals. Enzo Maresca has 5 Premier League wins from his first 5 games as Manchester City boss going into the international break, following a 5-3 victory against Sunderland. Manchester United were held to a 1-1 draw at Fulham. And tea shortages could soon hit UK supermarkets. Farmers in Kenya are warning climate change is damaging crops and cutting their incomes, and Fairtrade's calling on more businesses to pay higher prices for tea. That's the latest. I'm Imani Rana.
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5: Dry and sunny throughout today, with a few patches of high wispy cloud. We do like wispy cloud. But otherwise, mostly clear skies, feeling warm, perhaps very warm in that sunshine. Winds will remain light. It's 13 degrees at the moment. It should be getting up to 24 degrees Celsius. Your high tide was about 40 or so minutes ago. Your next one is at 9:34 at a height of tonight, at a height of 4.4 metres.
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6: 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What's the year?

Samantha sang Emotions, thanks to John and Barry. They'll be back tomorrow morning. Alan, Tracy, AJ, Kim in Sittingbourne, Lorraine and Chris, you all need to guess again. Nanny Millwall's got it. Well done, Nanny Millwall. Gordon McQueen, the Scottish defender, becomes Britain's most expensive player. £500,000 as he transfers from Dirty Leeds to Manchester United. Anna Ford becomes the first female newsreader on ITN. The Conservative Party recruits Saatchi and Saatchi to revamp their image. And the first naturist beach opens at Fairlight Glen in Covehurst Bay, which is very, very close to Hastings.

Steve the Bus, good morning and well done to you. Good morning, Dan in Queenborough, Dee in Minster, Kim in Sittingbourne, Kelly down in Somerset, Andy in Bayview, Carol and Pete. All got the year right, and Larry is in St Mirren. I hope St Mirren's approved. Needing to guess again, Anvil, Lorraine and Chris. Lorraine and Chris, you're in the right decade, but you're way out. Pete in Halfway, you need to guess again. And I see your hurricane.

0: again. Anvil, you need to guess again. Trisha's got it. Millie Molly, guess again. Pear Tree, Keith, well done. The Witch, Lorraine and Chris, well done.
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0: Sarah at iCars and Paul the Trucker, you need to guess again. Sarah and I had a bit of a giggle yesterday. I was in one of my moods. If you think you know the year, well, we're going to help you a bit more if you haven't got it yet. We're going to go run down the top 20. And at number 20, these should help you now. At number 20, up six places, Sylvester, You Make Me Feel Mighty Real. Down four at 19, and I love this song. Herbie Hancock, I Thought It Was You. Former number one drops from 12 to 18, You're the One That I Want. John Travolta and Olivia Newton-John. Up to 17, Love Don't Live Here Anymore, Rolls Royce. Down five to 16, An Everlasting Love, Andy Gibb. And up one place from 16 to 15... a song that suspiciously sounds like the grandstand theme. Danny Queenborough, well done. Anvil, well done. Andy Down the Lane, well done.

0: So it's definitely a grandstand thing. Good morning, Cheryl. Morning, Campervan Kev, Mike the Seabreeze, Mike and Amanda, and Ray at Bayview. You've all got the year right. Tony and Paula and Paula Put, you all need to guess again. You're on the right decade, though, so that's good news.
1: The hits, the headlines, the mid-morning rewind with the Seaside Pub. What's the year?
0: That's the big question this morning. Chrissy's got it. Well done, Chrissy. Let's have a look at the chart now. Up at number 14, down at 6 places for High Tension and the British Hustle. And at 13, up 1 for Status Quo. Again and again and again, they'll use the same 3 chords. Up 1 at 12, Picture This, Blondie. And up from 56 to 11, Summer Nights, John Travolta and Olivia Newton-John. Into the top 10, Hong Kong Garden drops 3 for Susie and the Banshees. And up 10 to 9, Frankie Valli and Grease. And down 4 at 8, It's Raining Darts, their biggest hit, peaked at number 2. Last week at number 21, this week at number 7.

0: Sarah Frosty's got it. Bungalow, it says Miss and Mrs. Whitstable, I've got to spend the day with her, means you're in trouble. No, you're in trouble. Millie Molly, you need to guess again. Rolls up the lane, well done. Ben and Liam G, you're in the wrong decade. Well done, Vince Hollybush, and well done, Paula Pud. And the Paymaster's got it as well.
1: The hits, the headlines, the mid-morning rewind with the Seaside Pub. What's the year?
0: Let's have a turn our attention to the charts as we head towards the number one. And at number six, Kiss You All Over is up four places for Exile, Filth. Down two at five, a former number one, Boney M, Brown Girl in the Ring, Rivers of Babylon. And at number four, up two places for Jilted John. And at number three, David Essex is up two places with Oh What a Circus. And at number two this week, the Commodores and Three Times a Lady. Last week at number two, this week at number one, for 10cc and a dreadlock holiday. But what is that year? Give us a call, drop us a text.

10cc at number one on this day, and Dreadlock Holiday. Ian James, you need to guess again. He says, good morning, the Rewind King. I'm here. I'm saying it's not that one. Tweety Pie's got it. Old Boy Ben and Liam G, well done to you. Jeremy's, hope you're getting ready for your marathon fundraiser at the weekend. We're getting there. Be speaking to a Spitfire pilot this morning. Peter, good morning from Jimmy, the ex-postie in Tavistock. Jimmy, you've got the year done, as has Millie Molly. If you think you know the year, give us a call. Na, na, na.

Shawaddy Waddy and I Wonder Why, and I do sometimes. Graham and Great Eastall, well done. And Catherine at Golden Lees, good morning to you both. You've both got the year right. Tony and Paula,

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2: Scockles Road closed from Thistle Hill. Way roundabout Elm Lane until the 25th diversions are in place. Neat's Court Road closed for works. Access to Screwfix is via Shell Garage and the Aviator End. Outside Costcutters and Minster Broadway, there are temporary traffic lights for the next 3 days. Please be aware of that. Rest of the island's moving okay. The A2 is horrible. Through Raynham in both directions, through Newington on Keycoal Hill, London bound, very slow. And the M2, as you're heading towards London, has a series of delays. Been an accident on Farthing Corner, London bound, and it's tailing back towards Faversham at the moment. That is really bad. The M2 heading towards London, tailing back. If you're looking to go on the M2 from the City Mall stop, you're roundabout. There are serious delays at the moment because of the accident. There's about three accidents that we can see heading towards Farthing Corner, London bound on the M2. And as a result, it's tailing back towards Faversham, so please be aware. On the trains, the 9:14 Ramsgate Dover Priory service is running about 8 minutes late, and the 10:06 Sheerness on Sea service has been delayed. Departing to maintain customer connections, apparently. You're up to date with the travel. We'll do some more.
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0: Oh, Sandy.
1: The hits, the headlines, the mid-morning rewind with the Seaside Pub. What's the year?
2: Well done to the following. Where are we? I've lost my page. Graham from Great Eastall. Tony, Graham from Great Eastall. Catherine at Golden East. Dunder, Steve at the Farm Shop. Morning, Steve. Pete from Minster. Sam and the Munchie Van. And Angry says, it's from Greece. What have I won? Nothing. Ian James, you need to guess again. You're dancing around the year, but not quite finding it just yet. I would have thought with your knowledge, you would know. Brand new movies in this year. Halloween, The Deer Hunter, Revenge of the Pink Panther, Jaws 2, Hooper, Heaven Can Wait, Every Which Way But Loose, National Lampoon's Animal House, Superman, and of course, Grease.

0: The hits, the headlines, the mid-morning rewind with the Seaside Pub. What's the year?
1: Donnacliffe, Matt and Ryan got it right. Ian James finally. And Mrs. Whitstable as well has got it. Brand new on television, All Creatures Grunt and Smell. Grange Hill going straight. And Ski Sunday made its debut in this year on ITV. Anything decent? The Kenny Everett video show, 3-2-1, Bruce Forsyth, Big Night, and Morecambe and Wise all made their debuts.

0: celebrating 50 years in the business this year. Darts, Come Back My Love, series of gigs over the summer. Pig and Pear, Pear, Pear, Pudding Face have got it. And Ian James says, knowledge is the bomb. Yeah.
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Tony and Paula have got the year. Well done, Tony and Paula. Olivia Newton-John, A Little More Love. A gallon of petrol was 76p. A bottle of whiskey from Tesco's, bottle of Hague whiskey, £4.15. Watney's Party 7 at the Co-op, £1.65. And a pint of beer was 40p. Ooh, £4, you have an hell of a night. A pint of milk was 12 pence. A loaf of bread, 28.5p. Daily Mirror was 8 pence. An average house price at £16,000. A Ford Cortina, 2,700. And half a dozen eggs, 22.5p. If you were shopping in Fine Fair. Well, there we go.

Well done, Perry, Dave in CNS and Mrs. Shrek. How much was a 12-inch in this year? Do you know? I'm not sure. Not cheap. About a quid. Nottingham Forest win the Football League First Division title for the first time in their history. Brian Clough guides them to the title with Peter Taylor, who seems to get forgotten quite a lot. Liverpool retain the European Cup. Kenny Dalglish scores the only goal of the game as they beat Club Bruges at Wembley. Roger Osborne scores the only goal of the game as Ipswich beat Arsenal 1-0 in the FA Cup final at Wembley. But what is that year? It's your last chance.

0: always a very difficult year to disguise, this one. Pretty much most songs you play, people know. And, yes, and there's no re-releases. That's not fair.
1: The hits, the headlines, the mid-morning rewind with the Seaside Pub. What's the year?
0: Let's see who got it right first in this morning. Nanny Millwall, Steve the Bus, Danny in Coimbra, Dee down at Seacliff, Kim at Sittingbourne, Stan and Bet down at Warden Bay. Good morning to you both. Kelly down there in Somerset. Carol and Pete and Larry's down in Cornwall again. You wait till December, pal. Good morning to Tricia. Well done to you. Pear Tree, Keith, Lorraine and Chris, The Witch, Andy down the lane and Anvil. Cheryl got it, as did Camper Van Keb, Mike on Seabreeze, Mike and Amanda, Ray in Bayview and Chrissy of the Carboys. Frosty, Bungalow and Vince all got it right as well. Well done. Paula Pud rolls up the lane, the Paymaster, the Gas Man. Sarah and Paul, Dorset Girl, Tweety Pie. Ben, old boy Ben and Liam G. Jeremy got it. Jimmy the ex-postie down there in Tavistock. Graham in Great Eastall. Catherine at Golden Lees. Steve at the Farm Shop. Pete in Minster. Sam at the Munchie Van. Donna Cliff, Matt and Ryan. Ian James. He needed a few guesses. Mrs. Whitstable got it. Pick and purple pudding first. Mrs. Shrek, David Sheerness. Perry, and finally Angry, who says, where can I claim the food? No, we don't give the prize away till Friday. There's a draw Friday. Well done if you got the year right. Good work. Another go tomorrow, Mr. Toomey. Oh, yes. And then Ian James on Wednesday. Mo should be back Thursday, and it'll be me and myself and Dan on Friday as I start my 36 hours Friday morning at 9. The year you were looking for was 1978. Genesis, follow you, follow me.

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1: From the Sky News Centre at 10, the victims minister says specialist courtrooms just for rape and sexual offences will make a huge difference. They're due to be set up in the next 2 years in England and Wales. As part of wider government efforts to tackle gender-based violence, a task force was announced yesterday to address misogyny. Rachel Bridge is from a girl guiding group in Derbyshire.
2: We want all girls to know they can do anything, so we want to empower them to speak up. We want them to feel safe and have safe spaces to go to.
1: The UK's air traffic control operator says a technical issue is causing disruption to flights. NATS says there's a problem at its Prestwick Centre in Scotland. There are reports of delays at Manchester Airport. Health leaders are warning the NHS is facing the most challenging period for transplants in over 10 years. There are concerns over a sharp decline in organ donation as record numbers of people wait for a match. Elsewhere, the leader of the Liberal Democrats says the UK is failing in maternity care as he announces plans on how he'll make it safe. The party has set out its proposal to plough £600 million into services at its conference in Brighton. New measures would include bringing in one-to-one midwifery for every woman in labour, paid for by a drop in negligence payouts. Sir Ed Davey says it is vital.
3: We're seeing scandal after scandal with women having awful injuries, even losing babies in a maternity service is not fit for purpose. We've got policies to tackle that. So across the board, I think you'll see Liberal Democrats dealing with the problems that people are facing.
1: Germany's Friedrich Merz has described a state election result for his centre-right Christian Democratic Union party as a disaster. He's vowed to stay in office, while the far-right Alternative for Germany party topped the polls. And to sport now, where Manchester United snatched a 1-1 draw against Fulham in the Premier League. Liverpool go into the international break sixth after a 1-0 win at Bournemouth, and Rangers beat Celtic 1-0 in the Scottish Premiership. That's the latest. I'm Imani Rana.
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5: Yeah, where are we? Dry and sunny throughout the day with a few patches of high wispy cloud, but otherwise most clear skies. Feeling warm, perhaps very warm in that sunshine. Winds remaining light throughout. Maximum temperature 24 degrees. Your high tide tonight, 9:34, at a height of 4.4 metres.
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6: The air attack warning sounds like this is the sound.

Good morning, good morning, good morning. Monday, the 21st of September. How are you doing this morning? Hope you're well. Pete here till 12. It is Escapology Day, an international day of peace. Someone tell the orange pillock. I nearly said something much worse there. I'm here till 12. What have we got lined up for you? Oh, well, let's go with this then, shall we first? Going for gold in the first hour. Oh, yeah, we're doing that. And we'll have something in the final hour between 11 and 12. And at 12 o'clock, Bob Leroy is in with Bob's 60s Splash. And what else we got? Oh, yes, Woody's in at 1. I've just seen a message. Christmas tree is coming out of the loft from the loft today. No, I'd stick that straight in the bin. It's far too early for that. I mean, I want Christmas to be ASAP for obvious reasons, but nah. On the phones, 07 510 98400 is the text number.

0: Shania Twain, that don't impress me much. Mr. James has been on the blower. He said, could I kindly request the Elf effect, please? You mentioned the C word before December. Yeah, I'll tell you why, because I'm looking forward to it this year.
1: Okay.
0: Most years, it's just, you know, it's just another day. This year, I'm looking forward to it, but you're right. I mentioned it too early. There we go. Someone mentioned decorations, that's why. I won't mention Mr. Toomey's name, but, you know. Suggesting something for the studio, for the Yuletide shenanigans. As long as it's not before December the 1st, from December the 1st, game on, frankly. I spoke this morning. I've had to speak to a Spitfire pilot this morning. Not a World War II one, but a guy who flies it now. Oh, more about him later in the week. We'll be talking to him. Oh, what a nice fella. What a job to have. But in the meantime... Going for the gold. Yeah, it's going for gold. We've got a slight history leaning this morning. We're doing history. Well, the first question could be a music question, let's be honest. The bronze question, what type of instrument is a Fender Stratocaster? I mean, really? I mean, if you have to look that one up, we're in trouble, aren't we? I'm talking to you, Bungalow. What type of musical instrument is a Fender Stratocaster? You can call me 01705874422. You can text 07510984001. What type of musical instrument is a Fender Stratocaster? That's your bronze question for starters.

I'd be afraid if Ian James had a good idea for Wednesday. I've not known Ian James to have many good ideas. So I'm concerned. Polar Pud, it's not a trumpet. The question, what type of musical instrument is a Fender Stratocaster? Certainly not a trumpet. What instrument is a Fender Stratocaster? We'll have the silver question next. After this from Gary Newman, Cars here on BRFM.

Cars, Gary Newman. Right, here we go. So, the bronze question, what type of musical instrument is a Fender Stratocaster? The next question, the silver question, what did the US purchase from Russia in 1867? What did the US buy from Russia in 1867? No one told Trump, eh? Did you promise? He finds out it was a bolt. There's going to be a riot. Greenland will be in trouble. What did the US purchase from Russia in 1867 is your silver question. Tougher one, I think. 07-510-984-001 on the text. You can call me in the studio, 01705-874-22. What did the US purchase from Russia in 1867 is your silver question.

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2: You should be mightily impressed. I'm multitasking. It's not going well, but I'm trying. Cost cutters in Broadway outside that there are in Minster Road, there are temporary traffic lights. They'll be there for 3 days. Scockle Road is closed from Thistle Hill Way roundabout and Elm Lane until the 25th. Diversions are in place. And from now till December, Neats Court Road closed for works. Access to screw fix, etc. is via the Shell Garage at the Aviator end. Looking elsewhere around the island, not too bad at the moment. Off the island, the A249 looking good. The M2 had an accident. That seems to have been cleared now, which is good news. On the trains, the 1140 Dover Priory is 4 minutes late. You're up to date with the travel.
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ever lose my faith in you. I think he's a bit of a pillock, but I do like some of his music. You're allowed to like someone even though they're a pillock, can't you? I mean, I'm friends with Ian James. I mean, you know, one of the biggest ones going. What did the US purchase from Russia in 1867? Oh, I'm in trouble for this. What did the US purchase from Russia in 1867? This is your silver question. The gold question is next. You're-

do like that song. Right, let's go through. Ian James missed what I said. That's a result. Let's go through the questions before we do the silver gold question, which I think is easy this morning. What type of musical instrument is a Fender Stratocaster? What did the US purchase from Russia in 1867? And your gold question, how many times was Wallace Simpson married prior to marrying Edward VIII? How many times had Wallace Simpson been married prior to marrying Edward VIII? 01705874422. You can text 07510984001. How many times had Wallace Simpson been married prior to marrying Edward VIII, which caused him to abdicate? Yes, that's abdicate. That'd get me some points in Countdown, wouldn't it? Abdicate. Right, if you think you know the yard, give us a call. We've got a couple of tunes and we'll give you the answer.

10cc and good morning, Judge. Right, Ian James says, have I smashed old bungalow again? No, you have not. It may surprise you right now. The questions are as follows. What type of musical instrument is a Fender Stratocaster? It was guitar. What did the US purchase from Russia in 1867? Alaska. Oh, sorry, Alaska. Alaska. And how many times was Wallis Simpson married before marrying Edward VIII? Edward VIII, yes, she was married twice. Which gets some bad news heading our way shortly. Terrain, I'm afraid, only gets a bronze. Silver, anvil, but he's in a meeting. Lorraine and Chris, I didn't get a gold answer for you. We got a whole host of golds, though. It's a bit easy this morning, I think. Phil, well done. Dan in Queenborough, yes. Ian James, well done. Carol and Pete, Mr. and Mrs. Soapy. Millie, Molly, Trisha, Cheryl, Pete in Halfway. Larry and the Paymaster. Well done, all of you. Oh, hello, there's another one here. Bungalow and Mrs. Bungalow have also got the gold as well, and I can only assume it's because Mrs. Whitstable's there that Bungalow's got anywhere near a gold. Because I don't think he'd manage it on his own. Well done, all of you. After the news at 11, we've got a 3-from-1. Fender Stratocaster was mentioned, wasn't it? Ah, one of the best with a Fender Stratocaster is your man here.

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1: From the Sky News Centre at 11, flights are being disrupted in Scotland, Northern England and Northern Ireland because of an air traffic control issue. Manchester, Belfast International, Edinburgh and George Best Belfast City airports have seen the most cancellations this morning. 2,000 UK flights were cancelled earlier this month due to a technical fault. Travel correspondent for The Telegraph, Simon Calder, says there are some very long delays.
2: If you're delayed by an hour to or from one of the airports in the northern half of the UK, then you're doing pretty well. I'm seeing delays of up to 4 hours. That is going to build into more cancellations later on during the day.
1: Every Crown Court in England and Wales will get a specialist room for rape and serious sexual offences within 2 years. Victims will be kept apart from defendants and given fixed trial dates, in changes aimed at making the process less traumatic. Vladimir Putin's party has, as expected, done well in Russia's tightly controlled elections. It's claimed nearly 60% of the vote in a contest with little serious competition. The Conservative leader says she wants to reverse a post-Brexit rule change and bring back tax-free shopping for tourists. Kemi Badenoch says if her party returns to power, they'll get rid of the VAT refund scheme from 2021. Real-term spending remains 8% lower than before the pandemic. Shadow Treasury Minister Gareth Davies says it'd be a big push for our economy.
3: We believe that this will result in more money being spent on our high street to the tune of about £4 billion. This is something that we want to see because it helps not just the high street but economic growth and prosperity to support businesses at probably what is a very difficult time.
1: The Lib Dems said they spend £600 million improving maternity care, including one-to-one midwifery for every woman in labour. They say the cost would be covered by reducing payouts when maternity care goes wrong. And Cindy Crawford's son, Presley Gerber, has died at the age of 27. He'd sought treatment for problems with drugs in the months before his death. That's the latest. I'm Imani Rana.
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5: Dry and sunny throughout the day with a few patches of high wispy cloud, but otherwise mostly clear skies. It's currently 17 degrees, it will feel warmer. In the sunshine, the winds will remain light throughout the day. Could get up to 24 degrees Celsius today. Your high tide tonight at Sheerness Docks is at 9:34 at a height of 4.4 metres.
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Taylor Swift and the fate of Ophelia. Oh, we've had a rant from Bungalow. Your co-presenter, mate, is delusional as you, thinking you two have a chance against the competition king. Listen, mate, listen, Bungalow, you've got it right three times in a year. Three times in a year, that's hardly the competition king. Don't forget my winnings, you get no winnings. If you do, phone this number for your winnings, 0121, do one. Right, three from one, three songs with one thing in common. What is it?

There you go. Three songs have got something in common. What is it? If you think you know, 01705874422. You can text 07510984001. Don't forget, Bob Leroy's here at 12 with his 60 splash.

a river to a river home to about 500 saltwater crocodiles has been picked, wait for this, to host the rowing and canoeing at the 2032 Olympics and Paralympics. The Fitzroy River in Queensland passed its technical assessment, and augurs say there are contingency plans if a crocodile is spotted during the race. Yeah, you're going to paddle a little bit quicker. As long as you're not last. That's not, apparently they can grow to 20 feet. That's a lot of crocodile, that. Australian rower Duke Drew Green says he's never had a crocodile near him, but he said he'd row faster if he saw one and probably break a world record. He's not the only one. I'm just thankful where I'm heading to in December there are no saltwater crocodiles. There's no crocodiles. It's enough to kill you without crocodiles as well. God.

Rita Ora and Anywhere. Coming up to 16 and a half minutes past 11. Good morning, how you doing? Bob Leroy's here at 12. Woody's in at 1. BRFM on 95.6, on FM, online, and of course on DAB these days. Larry said an answer, and I'll take that. It's not accurate, 100% accurate, but I'll take that answer because I think you've got the idea of what we're after. Three from one. These three songs are connected. How?

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If you think you know, yeah, what connects those three songs? Give us a call, drop us a text. I mean, from the first two, you should get it. It's not Shakespeare, that's not the answer. But from the first two song titles, you should get it, really.

of Gold and Never Let Us Slip Away. Before that, Albert Hammond and It Never Rains in Southern California. Now, the answer is nothing to do with Shakespeare. It's nothing to do with any of his plays. One of them, only one of them, was written by Shakespeare. So that's not the answer. Causing a problem, isn't it? Travel News is next. Taking us there. It's the piano man. He's taking us all the way to the travel. It's nice of him, isn't it?

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1: Cost Cutter at Minster Broadway has got temporary traffic lights until the late on Wednesday. Neat's Court Road's closed until December. Access via the Shell Garage and the Aviator. And Scuckles Road closed from Thistle Hill roundabout. And Elm Lane, diversions in place until the 25th of September. The rest of the island's moving okay. A little bit busy in the centre. Heading off the A249 is looking good. The M2 and the M20 both looking good on the trains. There are delays to the 1208 Ramsgate service. That's it, you're up to date.
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4: 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I mean, you can barely see over the desk. 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Stay there, Dave. 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Won't we, Dave?
5: Yeah. 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
0: Right, it's in the song titles of these three songs. It's all about the song titles. Three songs, three from one. Only two of you have got it so far. It's a poor show. Now.

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Oh, what happened there? You finished. That's what happened there. Sorry, I was multitasking yet again. Let's play you those three songs, tell you what they were. Where are we? Oh, no, that's not what we want. Right, here we go. The three songs were as follows. Now I'm B.A. Robertson, To Be or Not To Be, you see. Yeah, yeah. And then ABBA, I Have a Dream. And then right at the end of Boomtown Rats, I Don't Like Mondays. They're all quotes. Mount P, got it. Larry and Trisha, they're all famous quotes. So there you go. That's the answer. Well done if you got it right. If you didn't, there's always next time, isn't there?

That's it from me for today. Don't forget, Friday morning from 9 a.m, 36 hours of me raising money for Finless Touch. Be great if you could join me, great if you could donate. The link is already up on the BRFM Facebook page. It will go up later on the week. We'll have some guests and a few other presenters popping in. See how my mood swings throughout the 36 hours. Thanks for your company. I'm back tomorrow at 1. Bob Leroy's up next with his 60 splash, and then Woody at 1. See you tomorrow. Ta-ra.

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1: From the Sky News Centre at midday, the Prime Minister says new specialist courts to deal with rape and sexual offences in England and Wales will help improve prosecution rates. Every Crown Court will have at least one room dedicated to handling these cases. It's part of broader attempts to tackle violence against women and girls. Chief Executive of Rape Crisis England and Wales, Keira Bergman, welcomes the news, but says it's only the start.
2: We would really like there to be universal access to free trauma-informed support at whatever stage of the journey someone's and actually irrespective of whether or not they decide to pursue criminal justice. But we think that that also would make a difference in helping people to remain in the system.
1: The UK's air traffic control operator says an issue affecting flights has now been fixed after earlier disruption. NATS says there could still be delays at airports in the north of England, Scotland and Northern Ireland. Vladimir Putin's party appears to be dominating the vote in Russia's first parliamentary election since the outbreak of the war in Ukraine. The president claims the results so far show overwhelming support for the invasion, but the one party calling for peace has been barred from standing. These people in Moscow tell us what matters to them.
3: From the new one, improvement, so the war ends quickly. That's the most important thing, so our soldiers don't die, neither ours nor theirs.
4: Since our son-in-law is fighting for our country, we want everything to end peacefully, as quick as possible.
1: The Lib Dems want to see more money being pumped into maternity care in the UK. Data analysed by the party shows the risk of life-altering childbirth injuries have reached a record high. Google has been fined the equivalent of around £343 million because of the way it used people's location data. Ireland's privacy regulator says movements were unknowingly used to target ads. And tea drinkers are being warned about potential problems with their brews. Farmers in Kenya say global warming is affecting their crops of leaves. That's the latest. I'm Imani Rana.
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5: Welcome to the prestigious Eight Bush Racecourse, with a number of fine fillies running in today's ever-popular Family Dash. I particularly fancy Duchess. She's in stall number 6, but in the past, she's been rather hesitant at jump 18. The weather's fine and the going's good, so we should have a fine event. Everything's looking super as they approach 18, the water jump. Oh, Duchess isn't happy. She's pulled up rather short, throwing jockey Leslie Biglet into the drink.
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1: You better bring it to Jerome, my lovely. Yeah, a song that dates back to 1956. What a tune, what a tune. You're with Bob 60 Splash, but you know

Mind Rocker featuring the American Breed. Slightly before that, it was the Henry Fox Orchestra from Shreveport, Louisiana, and a little old jingle from way back. Right now, though, let's do it. It's Vintage Final Time. The Blossom Toes, We Are Ever So Clean. The Indigos played pop, beat, soul covers, and a drop of R&B, and a little bit of freak beat. They were the guys Brian Golding from South Wales, Jim Cregan from Somerset, and Brian Belshaw of Lancashire, and Kevin Westlake from Ireland. Their debut album, We Are Ever So Clean, was released in November 1967 under their new name, The Blossom Toes. And this is our first offering. I will bring you This and That. They are Vintage Vinyl right here on your Bob Sick.

0: I will bring you this and that from the album We Are Ever So Clean. Featuring those Blossom Toes, they are the guys who are today our vintage vinyl.
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0: Couple of Beatles tracks back to back for Karen Grunsdale.

First off, it was the album Anthology, and a track that PJ Proby first recorded, That Means a Lot, and then a track The Sun King from Abbey Road, as we do a couple of back-to-back Beatles for Karen Grunsdale. She lives up in Doncaster. Thank you very much for those. Nice to have those on air. Okay, let's do it. Instrumentally yours, The Fireballs and Ah, Soul. Fireballs, instrumentally yours and Ah, Soul. Here you go. Olympics today, our spotlight artist. The first recorded is Walter Ward and the Challengers on Mellotron. They hop labels to Demon, producing their hit The Western Movies. You know that one, with doo-wop harmonies and gun sound effects. Yeah, that's the one. They are also responsible largely for resurrecting the Hullygully dance craze that dates back to the 1940s. Here's their first song today for us on The Splash, and a track called The Bounce. As we do it, Spotlight Artists with those Olympics.

0: getting excited with the Olympics there. They are the American group, and they are spotlight artists today. There's their song, The Bounce.
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El Paso Red Flame. 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Talking gas and thunder and lightning. What about this? Fits nicely. Tony Douglas on the show.

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1: Go home again? Yeah, we have. There you go. Tony Douglas, Thunder and Lightning, Little Country. Herb Albert of the Tijuana Brass with Up Cherry Street. Hi to Jeff Clement, wrote in last week and sent us a little email, said, do you really do the program as live? Yes, we do. We do not patch it together with computers. We just do it as it comes in the old-fashioned way, and a few 45s and albums played in the show from the original vinyl, like this one at the moment. Instrumentally yours, as I said, Herb Alpert and the Tijuana Brass. Back to our vintage vinyl album, The Blossom Toes, and we are ever so clean. In the group's 4 years, they made a couple of albums, including the follow-up, If Only for a Moment, and they are on the list of one of the best psychedelic albums made, the We Are Ever So Clean album that we're featuring today. A handful of singles and a couple of EPs, and that was it. Managed by Giorgio Gomelski, he recorded The Blossom Toes on his short-lived Marmalade record label, which folded due to lack of funding. Over the years, two or three compilations of The Blossom Toes' work have appeared, and they are kind of nice and collectible. And this song is kind of weird, Mrs. Murphy's Budgerigar.

The Young Fellows featuring Michael Jackson up front there in the Jackson 5. Going back to the Olympics today, spotlight artists, whilst not major chart artists, they recorded almost 100 records over a 10-year period, many being re-released. And despite the loss of two of their members, the group continued. But as the new decade broke, they weren't able to maintain their presence. Their swan song was performing on the oldies circuit at home and abroad. And our final offering today from the Olympics is this number, Raining in My Heart, as we do it. Spotlight artist on Bob 60's Splash.

0: Olympics today, spotlight artists on the splash.
1: Beat the Beats with Bob.
0: Yeah, here we are then. Beat the Beats number 72. This is a little bit easier if you cast your mind back to Beat the Beats number 70. Our first clue, along with Freddie and the Dreamers, this group is considered one of the first Manchester beat groups. And the second clue today, the Beats are from the group's fourth UK hit and the title track of their 1964 EP. Oh, you can do that. Studio at redsandsradio.co.uk if you can, or catch us on the social media platforms. You know.

Oh, we do like our little bit of reggae on the show, don't we? Yeah. Derek Morgan and the Moon Hop. Let's do it. Couple of songs from you, two from you. This is from Charlie Hughes in Lincolnshire. Got in touch with us on social media. Said, I got a couple of songs I'd like you to play. I bet you haven't got them. I think we have. The Continental Co-Eds Get Us Going. And I Don't Love You. No more. No. The Old Girl Group.

0: They are The Association. The track, Pandora's Golden Heebie-Jeebies, an offshore radio favourite in the day. And then slightly before that, the Continental Coeds, the all-American group from Minnesota that toured exclusively America's Midwest and Canada. And what a group that was. And songs today, Charlie Hughes from Lincoln in Lincolnshire. We managed it. Right now, let's do it with Mama Cass, a song that was originally a hit for Harmony Grass, right here on your Splash.
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0: Mama Cass Elliott, move in a little closer, baby, cover lover. Let's go to new music, shall we? Yes, we will. The Canadian Toronto duo of Majid Al-Makati and Jordan Ullman were meeting at university and set up their little recording studio and made their first single, Hold Tight, put out on SoundCloud in 2011. Their latest is a thoughtful, slightly nostalgic, dreamy number called Strangers.
1: And now, the pick of the

The duo Magidjoran and Strangers, we had them as a fancied favourite a couple of years ago in 2024 with their Life 2 single. Very nice. Sorolata, Zalanate, and a thing called Oh My Math. As we do it, we go to Hungary for this.

Once upon a time, the Rango Rhythm 4, they became the Long and Short. And there's their chocolate ice on Bob 16 Splash.

Yeah, rock and roll, baby. Rock and roll from Don Lang and the Frantic Five. School Days, Ring Ring Goes the Bell. Originally by Chuck Berry, that version from 1957. Good stuff, too. Getting out of here with Buddy Merrill, Leslie Merrill, and the song Lover by the U2.

guitar, American guitarist. Born in 1936, and this piece of music was used quite extensively by Radio Veronica and appears on the album Holiday for Guitars album. Yeah, there you go. Better say hi to Julian Cope, Sharon Barry and Andy Faulkner. Got in touch with the program this week. Good to have you there. Thank you for being there. Have yourself a great week. I'll see you next time. Live from our Thames Estuary studios, Bob 60 Splash is a Red Sands Radio production. You take special care. And as usual, it's over to you and out from me.

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1: From the Sky News Centre at 1. The Transport Secretary says engineers have fixed the problem following an air traffic control issue that's cancelled and delayed flights. It's affected airports in Scotland, Northern Ireland and Northern England. Operator NATS says it's down to a connectivity problem unrelated to the massive software fault less than 2 weeks ago. Former air traffic controller Michelle Robson says it'll take time to get back to normal.
2: It takes quite a while to wind back up again to the full rate of flow for aircraft. So unfortunately this ends up with a knock-on effect with people on delayed flights being further delayed, and they all have to get a slot when it's very busy, so we will see some disruption for a while.
1: Rape and sexual assault cases will be dealt with in specialist courtrooms under new government plans to tackle violence against women and girls. Every Crown Court in England and Wales is being promised at least one dedicated facility, with trials getting a fixed date. Survivors will also be offered a private entrance. Justice Secretary Alex Norris says the plans will put victims first.
3: At the moment, 40% of rape and sexual offences cases fall over or don't get to trial when they're supposed to. The interventions we're putting in place, which help victims, which help witnesses through that process, will mean more effective running of those trials and in turn help us with efficiency in the court system.
1: Helen Jenner's just been named as the leader of Reform UK in Wales. It follows the arrest and resignation of Dan Thomas. President Putin's United Russia parties retained its decisive majority in the National Parliament. It was a tightly controlled poll, though, which excluded most candidates who oppose Moscow's war in Ukraine. Southport killer Axel Rudakabana allegedly threw boiling water mixed with sugar at a prison officer last May. He faces four charges, including attempted grievous bodily harm, and is due at the Old Bailey next month. And Brooklyn Peltz Beckham and Paris Hilton are among those who have been remembering model Presley Gerber. The son of supermodel Cindy Crawford died in a rehab facility yesterday. That's the latest. I'm Imani Rana.
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4: In the local news, volunteers from Sheerness RNLI responded to a call to rescue a man who became stranded on the grain tower at the mouth of the River Medway. The man and his companion walked out to the tower at low tide and became stranded when he couldn't climb down safely when the tide came in. The crew on the inshore lifeboat Buster returned the man safely to shore. Workers started to remove the masts on the SS Richard Montgomery ship, which sunk after hitting a sandbank in 1944, with a cargo of ammunition on board. The government-awarded contract of £9.5 million went to the Resolve Group to dismantle the iconic masts that have become part of the scenery and tourist attractions for Sheppey. Work started with the arrival of a crane barge and is expected to continue for the next few months, depending on weather conditions. And finally, Swellborough Council are looking to team up with experienced operators to make Barton's Point a vibrant year-round attraction for the community and visitors. There are two opportunities available to work alongside the council, who will manage the park's open space to make sure the site remains clean and accessible for everyone. That's the latest from BRFM. I'm Karen Murray.
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6: Dry and sunny throughout the day with a few patches of high wispy cloud, but otherwise mostly clear skies. Feeling warm, perhaps very warm in parts, in the sunshine of course. Winds remaining light throughout, maximum temperatures could reach 24 degrees. Tonight, clear for most overnight, but cloud may build across northern and western areas later. Elsewhere, isolated mist and fog patches may develop towards the end of the night. Minimum temperature overnight could fall to 6 degrees. Next high tide, 21:34, hours at a height of 4.4 metres.
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I'm Woody. This is 95.6 BRFM, and this is the Late Late Breakfast Show on a Monday afternoon, and a very sunny, fairly warm Monday afternoon. It's supposed to be a good week. How is everyone? Have you had a good week last week? Good weekend? Yeah? Hopefully you have. We've got plenty of good music on the show. Start off, we've got Woody's mixed bag of tunes, because you never know what you're going to get. That's the first hour. Twin Spin Hours at 2 o'clock. You knew the rules by now. You choose the artist or band, and I'll pick two of their songs and play them back to back, just for you, okay? No one else. 3 o'clock, Woody's A Long One. Oh, yes, back again. Due to public demand. A song over 5 minutes, but under 10 minutes long. Then we've got a theme as well. Straight after Woody's Long One, theme. We've got a theme this week. I've done it before, ages ago. So the theme this week is an artist or band with a number in their name. Not in a song. It's got to be an artist or band with a number in their name. So any ideas, you can give us a text, give us a call for that. We've also got Woody's Easy as ABC pub quiz coming up in about 40 minutes time with the first question. There's three general knowledge questions, each with a possible three answers to each question. Easy as ABC. So you've got no excuse not to have a go. All you've got to do is text, you know, give us a call. Yeah. Answers A, B, or C. Plus, we've got Trish's A to Z playlist, and we're moving right on to the end of the alphabet, and it's X this week. So, letter X. So, if you've got a favourite tune for the first hour of the show, Twin Spin, don't forget, if you've got Twin Spin artists or band, get in quick. They do go, the slots do go quite quickly. Woody's Long One, if you've got an idea for that, I've picked one. But if you can come up with a better one, we'll change it over. And also for the theme as well, which is an artist or band with a number in their name. Not in the song title, but in the name of the artist or band. I'll give out the numbers after this song. Reverend, take it away.

Baseline, I bet his Sunday service is entertaining. That's the Reverend with his Makers, of course, Baseline. Now, if you've got a favourite tune between now and 2 o'clock, give us a call. If you've got a twin spin from 2 o'clock to 3 o'clock, give us a call. Don't forget, we got the theme at 3 o'clock after Woody's long one as well. If you've got any ideas, give us a call, give us a text. And the text is 07510984001. 07510984001. And the old phone is 01795874422. If you haven't got a request at all, don't be shy. Say hi. Give us a text. Give us a call. Say you're on board. You're listening, just say hi, really. Let me know what you've been up to. That you're on board, you're listening, and I'm not all alone. Okay, so you can do that. Text or ring the studio. We've got in about half hour's time now. What is easy as ABC quiz question one. No excuse not to have a go. All you got to do is text A, B or C with your answer. There you go. What have we got next? Coming up, we have the Groovy Train. Are you on board? Let us know.

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1: And on DAB as well, of course. That was Groovy Train, The Farm from 1990. And a text, I think, for our very own Dan. He said, lovely dinner last night. Yes, he had a roast dinner cooked for him last night. And that's okay. That's all. I went home. I had a meal in the evening when I finished the show last night, Dan. So just the same as your roast, I'm sure. It was salmon paste sandwich with a bag of crisps. Thoroughly enjoyable. Much better than Gabby's chicken roast dinner. Oh. Anyway, hello, Gavlar. Good afternoon to you. Long, hot summer. Yes, it could be a long, hot summer because the weather this week is supposed to be pretty good by the Style Council. That'll be coming up after the travel updates at past 11 for you. And don't forget, anyone else, give us a text 07510984001 or give us a call on 01795874422. And yes, they're back. The Dead 60s are back. Riot Radio.

Oh, I've known that for a while. Right, radio, dead 60s. Happy Monday to you, Tricia. For the theme, level 42, Three Dog Night. Oh, yes, we'll pick one of those. And a twin spin, OMD or Joan Armour Trading. Okay, sort one of those out and your slot is booked. And also, we've got coming up after the adverts and travel update, Trish's A to Z playlist, which is X. We're nearly at the end of the alphabet, and Trish has chosen XTC as well. Updates for the travel and the trains coming up next. But before that, take us there, Year of the Cat, Al Stewart, 1977.

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3: Okay, to start with the trains. We've got the 1408 Ramsgate service is delayed. No time of arrival for that service. 1414 Dover Priory, that is 4 minutes late. Everything else is running on time. Just those two delayed trains there. If you go on the island for the travel, a bit busy around Sheerness Railway Station as it normally is, and halfway traffic lights as well. And we've also got temporary traffic lights by Crosscutters, Minster Broadway, just past the mini roundabout there. Temporary traffic lights are there. Scockles Road is still closed from Thittle Hill roundabout to Elm Lane. Diversions are in place. Doesn't seem to be causing any congestion at the moment there. I'm not sure about the halfway temporary traffic lights. Not sure if they've moved or taken away, or they're still there. Anyone give us a quick text if you know if they're still there. We've also got, there's more. Neats Court Road is closed until December. Oh yes, closed until December. Access to Neats Court, to the shops, is via the Shell Garage and Aviator. That route, you have to go round that way to get into Neats Court. So that's going to be like that until December at the earliest, I think. Apart from that, on the island, everything else seems to be okay. Let's have a look. Coming off the island, on the island, yep, there's no trouble problems there. Coming into Sittingbourne, the one-way system's a bit slow by the Sittingbourne Railway Station, heading up towards Snips Hill. That is a little bit slow. Going the other way, all clear until probably you just before Raynham High Street, where you're going to get slowed down a little bit. If we go back to the A249 heading towards Detlin, not a problem there either way. The M2 is okay, and I'm just checking the M20, that is fine. Okay, so further train and travel updates in about an hour's time.
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3: Oh, yes, it certainly is. I'm Woody. This is the Late Late Breakfast Show and a sunny Monday afternoon. Coming up very shortly is Woody's Easy as ABC pub quiz question 01. That's coming up very shortly. And also Trisha's A to Z playlist. And we're moved on to the letter X. All coming up in the next half hour or so. But first, Gavlar wanted the Style Council's A Long Hot Summer, A Long May It Stay, just for you, Gavlar.

That was for Gavilar, Style Council, Long Hot Summer. And if you've got a favourite song, give us a text, give us a call quickly before 2 o'clock. Or Twin Spin, got a couple of two or three slots still available. Oh, yes. So get in quick. Give us a text 07510984001 or give us a call 01795874422. Okay, question one. Would as easy as ABC pub quiz. Oh, yes. Okay. Here it comes. Question one. Which group of comedians reformed for a goodbye concert in 2014? Which group of comedians reformed for a goodbye concert in 2014? Was it A, The Goodies, B, Monty Python, C, Not the 9 o'clock News? So question one, all you got to do is give us a text, give us a call, A, B or C. Repeat it one more time. Which group of comedians reformed for a goodbye concert in 2014? Was it A, The Goodies, B, Monty Python or C, Not the 9 o'clock News? Give us a text, give us a call with your answer. Next up, something a bit dodgy.

Dodgy. No, I like it. It's good. That's the name of the band. Dodgy, of course. If you're thinking of me, let me know. Good tune, that, I think. Okay, we've had some right answers of the quiz.

That was dodgy. I thought they finished. There you go. Right, we've had some right answers. Sam, the Super Sweeper driver. Yes, he got it correct. David Sheerness as well has got it right. Trish has got it right. Yes, Shane. Oh, I can't say that, can I? nearly. And Johnny B has got it right at the moment. So the question is, which group of comedians reformed for a goodbye concert in 2014? Was it A, The Goodies, B, Monty Python, C, not the 9 o'clock news? Okay, Scorpions up next.

I still got it. I can whistle. Oh, yes, no problem at all. Win the chain, Scorpions. Just heard a phone call from our very own Dan, who's driving about in the taxi, I think, and he said that Scockles Road has reopened. Some good news then around Minster. Scockles Road is now open. So that relieves a little bit of pressure for the school run later on. Further updates about 2:30. Okay, we've got question one. Yes, which group of comedians reformed for Goodbye concert in 2024? Was it A, the Goodies, B, Monty Python, C, Not the 9 o'clock News? Sam the Super Sweeper Driver got it right. His old buddy David Sheerness got it right. Trish has got it right. Johnny B has got it right as well. It was B, of course, Monty Python. Two more to come. Now we've got Trish's A to Z playlist, and it's X. A bit limited choice, but Trish has gone for XTC. Here it comes.

1979, XTC, Making Plans for Nigel. That was Trisha's A to Z playlist, letter X. We've only got two more to go, Y and Z. Okay, but we've got some news updates. And then after that, we go into Twin Spin Hour. Still got a gap, I think. If you want to get a Twin Spin choice, give us a quick text and or a phone call with your choice, and I can just slip it in for you. And then question two of Woody's late late breakfast show. That's the wrong piece of paper I'm looking at. Woody's Easy's ABC pub quiz question two, but we got some news to get through and weather update as well.

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1: From the Sky News Centre at 2. The body which runs air traffic across the UK has apologised for a second problem in less than 2 weeks. It's affecting flights into and out of Scotland, Northern Ireland and Northern England, causing cancellations and delays. The connectivity issue's now been fixed, but disruptions expected. Travel agent Richard Slater says things like this cause widespread upheaval.
2: It's not just the passengers, it's the travel agents, the airlines, the tour operators, the hoteliers. There's a big effect. And I don't think the government are putting the full pressure on the system. I think the government needs to take as much responsibility as NATS.
1: Alterations to the way courts handle rape and serious sexual offences in England and Wales have been welcomed by the Victims Minister. Alex Davis-Jones has called violence against women and girls a national epidemic. Victims will be kept apart from defendants and given fixed trial dates. Helen Jenners, the new leader of Reform in Wales. Dan Thomas stepped down following his arrest on suspicion of assault and controlling all coercive behaviour. He's denied wrongdoing. Sir Ed Davies rejecting growing criticism from within his own party. South Cotswolds MP Ross Savage claims the Lib Dems need to rediscover their insurgent spirit, while Devon County Council leader Julian Brazil says they're sleepwalking into irrelevance. Sir Ed's reacted.
3: You can't please people all the time. And I would say to a Devon councillor, we've now got 6 Liberal Democrat MPs in Devon. That's not happened since the 1920s. I happen to know Julian Brazil. We've rarely seen eye to eye. So all I would say is we're going to build the success we've had.
1: The German Chancellor's vowed to stay in office. Friedrich Merz has admitted disastrous state election results saw the far right make significant gains. And police have uncovered the UK's largest ever stash of fake vinyl records. The man behind the scam's been jailed for 3.5 years. That's the latest. I'm Faye De Silva.
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5: Dry and sunny throughout the day with a few patches of high wispy cloud, but otherwise mostly clear skies. Feeling warm, perhaps very warm in the sunshine, with winds remaining light throughout. Maximum temperatures could reach 24 degrees, currently 20 degrees at Windy Ridge. And tonight, clear for most overnight, but cloud may build across northern and western areas later. Elsewhere, isolated mist and fog patches may develop towards the end of the night. Minimum temperatures 6 degrees Celsius, and the next high tide 21.34 hours at a height of 4.4 metres.
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5: Oh, yes it is. I'm Woody. This is the Late Late Breakfast Show on a sunny Monday afternoon. Twin spin hour now. I'm going to start off twin spin because it's my show and I'll make the rules. Okay, fair enough. I've chose Blondie, but I've picked one of the songs I've picked you might not have heard of before. It's from their debut album, all the way back before they was famous. And so if you want Blondie in the flesh, it's coming up next. Yes, behave. I know what some of you are thinking. This is In the Flesh, Blondie, before they was famous.

Kicking off Twin Spin Hour, Blondie, My Choice. Picture This, and before that, an early single of theirs before they was famous, In the Flesh. Question two coming up now. Would as easy as ABC pub quiz. Here we go. Anyone good at snooker? Question two. In snooker, how many points is the brown ball worth? In snooker, how many points is the brown ball worth? Is it A, 4, B, 5, or C, 3? So in snooker, how many points is the brown ball worth? A, 4, B, 5, C, 3. Give us a text, give us a call with your answer. Next, Twin Spin. Trisha, choice OMD. Talking Loud and Clear first, followed by Sailing on the Seven Seas. Coming up now.

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1: OMD with Trisha as her choice, sailing on the seven seas and talking loud and clear. And question two was, or is, in snooker, how many points is the brown ball worth? A, 4, B, 5, C, 3. Still got time to get your answer in. Give us a text, give us a call. Sam, the super sweeper driver's got it right. His partner in crime, Dave in Sheerness, has got it right. Dan from Queenborough, again, got it right. And Gareth, Tim and Gary from the car sales in Raynham have got it right. Still time to have a go. So, in snooker, how many points is the brown ball worth? I know the reds won because when I used to play, it used to go up one at a time and very slowly. So, was the, how many points is the brown ball worth? A4, B5, C3. Sam, the super sweeper driver's twin's been coming up next, Stray Cats. I've still got room at the end. Anyone wants a twin spin, give us a text now. Get in quick. I've still got room at the end, or else it'll be my choice again. And don't forget, 3 o'clock, just after the news and weather, is Woody's long one. I've picked one, but if you've got an idea you'd like to hear, always text, and if it's better than mine, I will play yours. But first, Stray Cats for Sam.

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2: Okay, have a look at the trains first, because in the next hour and a half, they're all running on time. No problems at the moment on the railways. Now, travel on the island. Scockles Road is now open. Scockles Road is now open, but along Minster, right outside Costcutters, just past the mini roundabout, you've got temporary traffic lights there at the moment. And also, Neats Court Road is closed until December. To get access to Neats Court, you've got to go via the Shell Garage and Aviator, the old Aviator pub. You have to go that way round to get there. The only traffic at the moment on the island is a bit round by the Sheerness railway station. Everywhere else seems to be okay. Coming off the island, on the island, that is fine. Key Street roundabout, a little bit busy there, not too bad though. As you go to the A2 through Sittingbourne one-way system, that is busy, leading up to Snipseal. Going the other way, Raynham High Street, just before that, it slows down as it normally does. A249 heading towards Detlin, that is fine. And also the motorways, there doesn't seem to be any problem on the motorways as well. Further updates, about an hour's time.
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1: Oh, yes, it is. I'm Woody. This is the Late Late Breakfast Show on a sunny Monday afternoon. So question two has been running a while, so let's have the answer, shall we? In snooker, how many points is the brown ball worth? Was it A4, B5, C3? With the right answers, we had Sam, the super sweeper driver, Dan from Queenborough, Dave in Sheerness, Gareth, Tim and Gary, three of them worked it out from the car sales in Raynham. And Trisha, she loves snooker. But are you any good at it, Trish? That's about it, really. Okay, hang on. Right, okay. I will check on that one. The answer is four. The brown ball is worth four. One more question to come. But first, Andrew S. from Sinimbourne wanted a bit of Genesis. You got it.

Andrew S from Sitting Bones Choice, Genesis, and Gavlar has texted in. He's having, I'm a bit quiet, he said, when I'm speaking, and the music's louder. Anyone else having that problem? I've tweaked my slider. I've changed the volume a bit. Gavlar, if that is better, wait for a couple of songs and a bit of talking and let me know. Has it improved or not? Please let me know so I can adjust it even more. It might be a bit me as well. Okay, question three. But first, Paymaster. I do not have that song. Good choice, though. I've even been through Mr. Finch's Pink Floyd stash of CDs, but we both haven't got that one. I Wish You Was Here, I think that's the album it's on. So I'm afraid we haven't got that one for Woody's long one. Looks like, unless you come up with another one, Paymaster, it looks like it's my choice. But it is a good choice. It's up to you. Next up, Julie from Minster. Oh, first, let's go to the final question. Woody's Easy as ABC pub quiz. Question three. In which town or city would you find Bramall Lane? In which town or city would you find Bramall Lane? A, York. B, Sheffield. C, Leeds. So there you go. Give us a text, give us a call. In which town or city would you find Bramall Lane? A, York. B, Sheffield. C, Leeds. Okay. And after Woody's big one, we got the theme, which is bands or artists with a number in their name. Not in the song, but in the name of the artist or band. So any ideas, again, give us a text, give us a call, and I'll try to find the song, and we'll put it in for the last 50 minutes of the show. So, Howard Jones for Julie from Minster. Twin Spin starts off with a new song, and then What Is Love? What is love?

Howard Jones, Twin Spin, What Is Love, and before that, new song. That's for Julie Longminster there. We've had some ideas for the theme. Sham 69 from Nick. Pete from Halfway. Ooh, S Club 7. And Paymaster, I've got that track, your second choice. I think we're going to go with mine. You like it, you will. You'd like it. It'd be my choice, I think, Woody's long one today. Welcome on board, Welling Paul. Just in time for the last twin spin. I think you're going to like this. Paymaster said he's given me a list of artists to hopefully we're dodging the last 50 minutes. I'm afraid S Club 7, I think we might have to have that one from Pete from Halfway. But we've got some good choices along the way. Question three. Right answers. Yes, this has some. Did I say the right answers? Let's have a look. Yes, I did, I think, but we'll go through them again. Oh, no, I didn't. Right, let's have a look. David Sherness got it correct. I don't think I had a phone call from Sam the Sweetie Driver yet. Johnny B got it right. Trisha, yes, you're right. Yep, they got it right. And Gavilo's hearing better. I've had a little tweak. So hopefully it continue to be okay. Thanks for the tip off, Gavlar. Right, so the question was, in which town or city would you find Bramall Lane? Is it A, York, B, Sheffield, C, Leeds? And I'm going to give out the answer so we can move on for the last hour. The answer is B, it is Sheffield. Bramall Lane is where Sheffield United football ground is. So there you go. Thank you for all those that took part, and well done those who got it right. Twin Spins, Welling Paul, David Bowie.

Twin Spin, well, in Paul's happy. Well, he's not, because he's he's got to fit a bathroom. Anyone want a new bathroom fitted? I know a man. Just let me know and I'll pass it on. And that was Bowie. And talking of Bowie, October the 10th. Make a note. The Seaside Pub along the Lees. There's Project Bowie. If you're free that night, get down there. They are very, very good indeed. Project Bowie at the Seaside Pub.

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2: From the Sky News Centre at 3. The UK's air traffic control chief is facing fresh calls to go after a second major failure in less than 2 weeks. Flights from Scotland, Northern Ireland and Northern England have been cancelled and delayed by a connectivity issue that's now been resolved. Ryanair's repeating calls for NATS boss Martin Rolfe to step down or be fired. Aviation expert Doug McLean says the operator's standing out for all the wrong reasons.
3: I can't think in the last 20, 30 years that we've had that sort of frequency of failure. Flight delays around lunchtime today, the NATS failure had accumulated about 36,000 minutes of delay.
2: Every Crown Court in England and Wales will have a dedicated facility to hear rape and sexual assault cases. A fixed trial date's also being promised. Cleveland police have arrested 12 people in a crackdown on organised crime in Middlesbrough. It follows a number of incidents over recent weeks, including a crash in which 7 people died and a suspected arson attack which killed a woman and her niece. Reform UK has a new leader in Wales following the arrest and resignation of Dan Thomas. Nigel Farage says Helen Jenner's a determined campaigner. Cole Palmer and Declan Rice are among 5 players to withdraw from the latest England squad ahead of 4 Nations League fixtures. Kobbie Mainoo, Marcus Rashford and Tino Livramento are also out. Morgan Gibbs-White and James Garner have been called up as replacements. Former England striker Emil Heskey says Gibbs-White has a great chance to impress.
4: Disappointing to see Cole Palmer being pulled out, but a great opportunity for Gibbs-White. Been calling for it. He's had a fantastic season. He's had another great start to the season. So it's his opportunity to stake a claim.
2: And tea drinkers are being warned about potential problems with their brews. Farmers in Kenya say global warming's affecting their crops. That's the latest. I'm Faye De Silva.
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0: Dry and sunny throughout the day with a few patches of high, wispy cloud, but otherwise mostly clear skies. Feeling warm, perhaps very warm in the sunshine. Winds remaining light throughout, maximum temperature 24 degrees Celsius. Tonight, clear for most overnight, but cloud may build across northern and western areas later. Elsewhere, isolated mist and fog patches may develop towards the end of the night. Minimum temperature 6 degrees Celsius. Next high tide is tonight at 21:34 hours at a height of 4.4 metres.
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0: This is the Late Late Breakfast Show and I'm Woody and we're entering its final hour and it's Woody's long one time. Paymaster did have a couple of suggestions. I couldn't find the songs. So it's my choice. Before that, Tony, when I said it was a bit tongue-in-cheek when I said about a bathroom fitter, I will pass on if Welling pulls up for it, but he's not very happy. He's got to do his own bathroom. So that's where we better leave it there, I think. Sorry about that. So Woody's a long one, and then we got the theme of bands or artists with a number in their name, not in the song's name, in their name. This is a very laid back Led Zeppelin. Paymaster, you will like this one. You will.

with his long one, 7 minutes and 24 seconds. Since I've Been Loving You, Led Zeppelin. Oh, yes, I do like that. Okay, now it is theme time, last 50 minutes of the show, and we've had some requests in and some ideas in already, and the theme is artists or bands with a number in there. In their name, not in the record, not in the song, in their name. Steve the Bus. Hello, Steve the Bus. He wants room service, apparently. Oh, no, breakfast in bed, UB40, Chrissy Hind. And also, Steve the Bus, you've got a birthday coming up on the 3rd. I can't make it, I'm afraid. I already booked... I've got a charity gig with a mate of mine, his band, in Lordswood on the same day. So I'm sorry about that. But if you're up the Seaside Pub the following week, the 10th, Project Bowie are there. I shall be there. I could buy you a drink then for your birthday. But I'm sure you'll have a great time on the 3rd. Okay, right. We can start the theme now. And what about Haircut 100 from 1981?

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1: Kicking off the theme time, Haircut 100, favourite shirts, Boy Meets Girl. Okay, next up, Trisha's wanted, I had a choice, Level 42 or Three Dog Night. It's Three Dog Night for Trisha, followed by Heaven 17. Give up! But first, hurry up, Harry. Oh, done it wrong again.
2: Give up! Give up! Hurry up, Harry, come on. We're going to the park.
1: For Nick.

There we go, Nick. We got there in the end. Sham 69. Hurry up, Harry. I actually saw them, I think it may have been 78, 79, at the Roundhouse in London. And I lasted about 10 minutes. The atmosphere of the crowd, it was so violent. It's terrifying. Anyway, Sham 69. Hurry up, Harry. I was only young. Trish's Choice, Three Dog Night, followed by Heaven 17. I think I've got that right now.

Heaven 17, Temptation. Before that, Twister's Choice, Three Dog Night, Mama Told Me Not to Come. Next up, we've got Take Us Into the Travel and some ads. UB40 with Chrissy Hind. This is Steve the Bus. He wants a bit of room service. Breakfast in bed.

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3: Okay, the trains are all running on time at the moment. No problems on the railways. If we go to the travel on the island, busy around Sheerness Railway Station, and then we have got Scockles Road is open, but just a reminder, Scrapsgate Road is still closed, and then you've got temporary traffic lights along Minster Road by the Crosscutter Broadway there. Temporary traffic lights are there, and the traffic is building up all the way along from the mini roundabout from the Broadway all the way along Minster Road to halfway houses, and then it's a little bit busy along Halfway Road as well. Probably something to do with the schools coming out and the traffic lights. Also, Neats Court Road is closed until December. Access is only via Shell Garage Aviator, that route. So that's going to build up a little bit as well. Coming off the island, on the island is fine. If we go to the A2, it's busy around Sittingbourne Railway Station all the way up to Snipsil and virtually into Batchard. Is it's going to take a little bit longer than it normally does at the moment. And Raynham High Street, to get in the High Street, there's it is slow and a bit of a build up of traffic there. A249 towards Detling is fine. The M2 and the M20 is okay. But on the island, it's busy along Minster Road. Happy days, that's where I'm going after the show. Okay. Moving on.
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You Too, When They Was Good, 1987, with or without you. Now, what other radio show would you get You Too, and then, or Sham 69, You Too, and now, the great S Club 7 for Pete at Halfway. Don't Stop Moving.

There we go, S Club 7, Don't Stop Moving. Okay, moving on. Oh, before we move on, I better say what else is on BFM today. Next Live in the studio, Stephen Rowland. Always a great show, of course. 7 o'clock to 10 o'clock. And then we've got Old Record Collection, Steve Bishop. 10 o'clock to midnight. And then from midnight overnight, Stafford's World, Mark Stafford. Still plenty to come on BRFM. Now, this next song, I think they named it after me, after watching me on that old dance floor. Oh yes, Maroon 5.

Four Tops, Simple Game, what a tune. And before that, Maroon 5, Moves Like Jagger. Yeah, all about me on the dance floor. Well, I've got to say farewell, really. Thank you for everyone tuned in and joined in. Fantastic for your requests and banter as well. Makes it all worthwhile. And I'm back next Sunday with Vinyl Collection from 7 o'clock to 10 o'clock. Hopefully you can join me then. If you can't, I'll be back next Monday with another Late Late Breakfast Show. I leave you, continuation of the theme, I leave you with the B-52s, Funboy 3 and Blink 182. Goodbye. Thank you for tuning in.

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1: From the Sky News Centre at 4, Ryanair's renewed its call for the head of the UK's air traffic control body to resign or be fired. Flights in and out of Northern Ireland, Scotland and parts of England are being affected by a second issue in under a fortnight. It's now been resolved, but disruptions continuing. The Prime Minister says the scales of justice must be rebalanced with victims put first.

0: Specialist courtrooms to deal with rape and sexual offences are being promised in England and Wales over the next 2 years, along with fixed trial dates. Chief Executive of Rape Crisis England and Wales, Kira Bergman, says it's only the start.
1: We would really like there to be universal access to free trauma-informed support at whatever stage of the journey someone's at, and actually irrespective of whether or not they decide to pursue criminal justice. But we think that that also would make a difference in helping people to remain in the system.
0: Cleveland police say they've arrested 12 people following early morning raids in a bid to tackle organised crime.
2: I've got one more near.
0: The raids at Grangetown follow a number of serious incidents in and around Middlesbrough in recent weeks. They include the A66 crash, which killed two police officers and five young men, and a suspected arson attack in which a seven-year-old girl and her aunt died. A court's heard Southport killer Axel Rudakabana threw boiling water mixed with sugar at a prison officer. He's also alleged to have punched another at Belmarsh Prison in South London last year. Three media outlets are planning to sue the Trump administration for banning them from the White House. The president accuses CNN, Politico and MS Now of reporting fake news. And Cole Palmer and Declan Rice have withdrawn from the latest England squad. Kobbie Mainoo, Marcus Rashford and Tino Livramento are also out. That's the latest. I'm Fraser Sill.
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1: From the Sky News Centre at 5. Pressure's mounting on the head of the UK's air traffic control system after a second major issue in less than 2 weeks. NATS boss Martin Rolfe is facing fresh calls to resign or be sacked following a connectivity problem affecting flights from Scotland, Northern Ireland and parts of England. It's been resolved, though the disruption remains. Edinburgh Airport's affected. Its outgoing chief executive is Gordon Dewar.
2: Well, the system clearly not working twice in the last few weeks, and it's national infrastructure that we're all dependent upon. NATS are obviously responsible for ensuring that system is robust, resilient and capable of doing it. And at the moment we're not getting that, so I think something needs to change.
1: The Prime Minister says specialist courtrooms to deal with rape and sexual offences will help improve conviction rates. Every Crown Court in England and Wales is being promised under plans to combat violence against women and girls. There'll also be more training for staff and fixed trial dates. Marcus Johnston is a criminal defence solicitor. He says the changes don't go far.

0: Fair enough.
1: The problem isn't just what happens in a courtroom, it's everything that happens in the 3, 4, 5 years before it gets to the courtroom. That's the criminal system, and that needs addressing. That's where the problems are, I think.
0: Donald Trump's battle with the US media has escalated. A number of news organizations say they won't be covering the president's White House events today after reporters from CNN, Politico and MS Now were denied access. Two arrests have been made after hundreds of people were evacuated following a suspicious fire at a hotel in Kent. Emergency services were called to the site in Folkestone on Saturday. Reform UK has a new leader in Wales following the arrest and resignation of Dan Thomas. Nigel Farage has called Helen Jenner a determined campaigner. And police have uncovered the UK's biggest ever haul of fake vinyl. A forger made almost £3 million by selling thousands of fake records. That's the latest.
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3: In the local news, volunteers from Sheerness RNLI responded to a call to rescue a man who became stranded on the grain tower at the mouth of the River Medway. The man and his companion walked out to the tower at low tide and became stranded when he couldn't climb down safely when the tide came in. The crew on the inshore lifeboat Buster returned the man safely to shore. Workers started to remove the masts on the SS Richard Montgomery ship, which sunk after hitting a sandbank in 1944, with a cargo of ammunition on board. The government-awarded contract of £9.5 million went to the Resolve Group to dismantle the iconic masts that have become part of the scenery and tourist attractions for Sheppey. Work started with the arrival of a crane barge and is expected to continue for the next few months, depending on weather conditions. And finally, Swellborough Council are looking to team up with experienced operators to make Barton's Point a vibrant year-round attraction for the community and visitors. There are two opportunities available to work alongside the council, who will manage the park's open space to make sure the site remains clean and accessible for everyone. That's the latest from BRFM. I'm Karen Murray.
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0: are refusing to cover the president's events today, while CNN, MS Now and Politico are suing his administration for being banned from the White House. And England's Nations League preparations have been disrupted, with five withdrawals from the squad. Declan Rice and Cole Palmer are among those missing upcoming matches. That's the latest.
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0: Well, better late than never. Good evening, everybody. Chaos ensued at about 2 minutes to seven. I don't know whose fault it was, but it wasn't BRFM or me or Roland or anyone involved with BRFM, but the power all went off. So it's National Grid or whoever. We're running on backup, so please cross all fingers, toes and everything else to make sure we carry on through the evening. maybe some people may say, Roland, it's better when you have a power cut. I can't hear them two.
1: Yeah, probably would.
0: Anyway,
1: yeah,
0: good probably. Evening, Roland.
1: Good evening, Steve. Yes. And good evening, everyone. Yeah, well, we know a couple of people are out there, so yeah, good evening to Nigel and Emma, and good evening, Lazy Mike, who... I would imagine that beep that you was hearing was something to do with a power cut.
0: Yeah, we were playing a backup disc, but I don't know how successful it was going out to our listeners.
1: No.
0: But we're here now. How long for, we don't know, but we're here now. Do you want to do tonight's introduction, Roland, or what?
1: Yeah, I can do. Right, the theme tonight is anything to do with emotion. So, cry, tears, love...
0: Happy,
1: excitement,
0: sad.
1: Yeah. Or anything like that. So any emotion that you can think of, something in the song, or my earphones are mucking about. It's not you. It's earphones. Okay. Yeah. So anything to do in the song title or in the title of the artist that have got an emotion in them.
0: Yes. So. Get the request in 07 510 984 001. Assuming that the phone's working, you can call Roland on 01795 874 422. So sorry about the delay, we were a little bit late with Captain Sensible, a little bit late with two or three songs we had lined up for the beginning, but yeah, get the request in, and hopefully by the time we get to about 8 o'clock, we'll have all forgotten about the power cut. But it may, when we have to at some point switch off of backup and go back to normal power, it's possible there may be a few minutes where it goes down again. So please stick with us, and we will soon be back with you. Good evening, who's that? Mickey Many Mugs and Shaz, good evening. Lorraine and Zeus, good evening. Well, good evening to Lorraine and woof to Zeus. No good saying good evening to him. He ain't got a clue what I'm talking about. Yeah, and to Nigel, Lazy Mike. Did you say hello to everybody, Roland? Oh, I can't remember.
1: Well, there was only a couple of people on there.
0: Oh, right. Rick and Sarah there across the water in Southend. Hopefully you've got power. Yeah, where are we? Oh, here he is. The island's number one cab driver, our Dan. Who will, of course, as always, be with you here tomorrow morning on the rewind thingy. He's got a spare plug, he says.
1: I also think that Simon was trying to ring us on the phone, and I answered, but the phone wasn't...
0: Yeah, it's not working.
1: Not hadn't come on at the time properly,
0: no.
1: So...
0: where are we? Apparently, Roland and Lorraine's dog that gets many mentions on this station, on this show, Zeus... when I said I'll say hello to Lorraine and woof to Zeus because he doesn't understand, Lorraine said he looked at the radio when you said his name. So that's good.
1: He knows.
0: He knows my voice. He's met me a couple of times. He likes me. So that's good. Anyway, Frankie Valli, Four Seasons.

0: There you go, Big Girls Don't Cry. I've just got to, Roland's readjusted his headset.
1: Oh, yeah.
0: So can you hear it?
1: I can hear it now, yeah.
0: That's good.
1: Yeah.
0: Got to say good evening to our Welling Paul. He said it's been emotional already.
1: And good evening to Hannah Ash and Maddie.
0: Yeah, I can remember when Maddie was not even old enough to understand that we were saying her name.
1: Yeah.
0: I would imagine she's probably in bed now anyway, but yes. Yeah, good to hear from you. Who else is and Rolls Up the Lane? Rolls Up the Lane is up our lane, I think, isn't he?
1: I don't know.
0: Have you been all right with power, Rolls Up the Lane? Yeah, it's no requests are coming. Gary's out there. Good evening, Gary. Welcome. Good to hear from you. Where are we? Gary says it's always going to go wrong when us two are involved. What else was I going to say? Oh, yeah, Dan, I'll take it that's next week you're talking about. We think that our Dan, I'm not sure if he's got the appropriate paperwork, but he's having a Tuesday and a Friday off next week, apparently.
1: Did he didn't never asked us, did he?
0: I don't know if he's got I hope he's got the right paperwork.
1: A chitty.
0: Yeah. Otherwise, there'd be problems in Somerset.
1: He has got the right.
0: Yes. No, that was yesterday, next week, not this week. So he is here tomorrow morning. And I saw a picture of him on Facebook. If you've got Dan on Facebook, people, go and have a look. He's got his new posh iCars. Looks like a fleece he's got on.
1: Have
0: very,
1: you?
0: Very pop. And it's got his name on it in case he forgets who he is. if he forgets that he's Dan from iCars, all he's got to do is look at his jumper.
1: Yeah. Yeah.
0: Which is that's really good.
1: I could do with one of them.
0: Who are you? Right, let's go with some music. I'll get fed up with listening to us, let alone what other people get fed up with. Request. We haven't had a request for a long time from Hannah and Ash. Was it Hannah and Ash asked for Solomon Burke, I think?
1: It is, yeah.
0: So we'll play that. No, we won't. That's gone wrong. Never mind. We'll play this first.

0: There you go. After my what happened was all the records I had lined up for the first half an hour, everything sort of went to pop because of the power cut. So that's why I meant to play Solomon Burke and I didn't. But as always, we'll get there in the end. At least we've got somebody to blame this time. Where are we? So it's keep the request coming. Thank you, Rolls Up the Lane. He's saying BRFM wasn't available at 7. No, the power went off at a couple of minutes too. And it may well go off again when we switch back from backup power to main power, should the main power come back on.
1: But yeah, we don't know when.
0: No,
1: that,
0: we
1: if
0: don't
1: and when that
0: could
1: be.
0: That could be in a minute, or it could be at 10 o'clock or 3 o'clock in the morning. We just don't know. So if it does happen to go, then stick with us because we'll be back soon. And I was going to play Cry to Me, but after that one from Earth, Wind and Fire and the Emotions, I had Roland's choice from earlier on from the Facebook post, Best of My Love, which has also been requested about 4 times already.
1: Yeah.
0: So I'm going to play that next. And then, 2 records later than it was supposed to be, Cry to Me, Solomon Burke. Here we go.
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0: Boston, More Than a Feeling. That was for our Rick over in Southend, across the water.
1: Yep.
0: Very nice man. He regularly waves at us from the end of the pier, as you all know, as our regular listeners will know. Shaz, I meant to confirm with you before we played that last couple of songs. Did you want the Justin Timberlake Cry Me a River? Or was it a different version of a different song you wanted? So let me know, because Lorraine's asked for that one as well, which is coming up in a minute. So Shaz, if that's not the one you want, let me know which one you do want, and I will try and find it for you. Must quickly mention, Saturday night, if you're at a loss for something to do, and you're really desperate for something to do, you could go and see Roland.
1: Well, not only me.
0: No, not only you. Roland's doing a quiz night for Sheppey Air Cadets. Is that right?
1: Yep, that's right.
0: Rushington Club. It's 7 for 7:30, £5 a head, I believe. I'm looking at him while I'm talking because I'm doing this from memory. 7 for 7:30 at Rushington Club. Fundraising for Sheppey Air Cadets. There's some raffle prizes for the half-time raffle, including, not only, but including from our very generous friends down at the Admiral's Arm and West Street Tapas, a couple of nice vouchers.
1: Yep.
0: Food and drink available for no charge if you win the raffle with Roland on Saturday night.
1: That's it.
0: So if you fancy it, you can obviously message us tonight with your details. Roland will deal with it from here. Or there's a poster on Roland's page and on my page that you can contact with a contact number on for Hannah, I believe.
1: That's correct.
0: Anything that I missed, Roland?
1: I don't think so, no.
0: Is that pretty comprehensive?
1: Yeah, so we've got a few changes, but we could do with a few more.
0: Yeah.
1: So, there is room at the moment, but get pre-booking and give Hannah a ring. Yeah. And if you need the number, I shall read it out, if that's okay with Hannah, who is listening.
0: Yes.
1: So,
0: Okay, Shaz, that's no problem. We'll do that. Did you want to do a question?
1: Yeah, let's do
0: question. We're running a little bit late tonight.
1: Yeah, messed us up a bit, didn't we? About 15 minutes or so. Right, could you name the British band that has an emotional word in their name, and a member of that band is nicknamed Bez? Could you tell me the name of the band?
0: Right, that's a good one. What was I going to do, Roland? Cry Me a River.
1: That's right, you was.
0: Justin Timberlake. For Shaz and Lorraine. Anyone else? I think we've had about three requests for that so far. Anyway, here we go.

0: There you go. I remember that ending a couple of weeks ago. We played that.
1: Yeah, we did.
0: It's
1: yeah.
0: a terrible ending. Anyway, Justin Timberlake. Well, I don't know if it was us or you heard it or whatever, but we were both had headphones on during that last record. And at one point, it sounded like you could hear two records playing at the same time. We have got the, I think we've got the ghost of BRFM in here tonight.
1: With yeah, I think the gremlins are here to play. Right, shall I just get, I just had a phone call.
0: Yes.
1: For anyone in the area from Mick from Hogwarts. Thanks for calling, Mick. Apparently, the power cut that we've been experiencing, there's a power cut been hit in Belfarm Lane, and the police will be diverting traffic through the Golden Lees holiday camp.
0: Oh, so somebody's hit a power supply pole or something.
1: In yeah, or I don't know some whether it's a pole or yeah. it's a cable, he said, I think.
0: Yeah, a cable, oh.
1: So it might be roadworks or something, I don't know. Oh, but it's in Belfarm Lane, so as I say, they're diverting traffic, apparently, through the Golden Lees holiday camp.
0: So if you're out there, be careful, ladies and gentlemen. Please, be careful. We need all the listeners we can get. Be careful.
1: Yeah, very true.
0: Yes.
1: Right. We've been sort of overwhelmed at the moment, which is good.
0: Yeah, it is good.
1: With requests, but we are running a bit behind.
0: We are. Do you want to do the answer? Or do you want
1: yeah,
0: another
1: let's
0: record?
1: Do the answer to that.
0: Okay.
1: I asked what British band has got an emotional name in the name of the band and also has a member of the band that was nicknamed Bez. And, of course, it is the Happy Mondays. And we got correct answers from Gary, from Hannah, Ash and Maddie. Malt P, Rick and Sarah, Welling Paul, the Paymaster, good evening to you. Sarah and Rick, not Rick and Sarah, but Sarah and Rick, because we've got two answers. who else? I think there was someone else, I think.
0: Welling Paul, did you say Welling
1: yeah,
0: Paul?
1: Yeah, I did say Welling Paul.
0: Right, okay.
1: And, yeah, that's it, I think.
0: Could you, yeah, hang on there a minute. Hang on there a minute with a thing. No, you moved it again. Where are we? Rolls up the lane, yes, I'll dig that out. Got to say good evening to Gavlar, and that's another one. We've actually had a request for that, Gavlar, by Japan. The same song, but by Japan. But I will dig your one out as well. Where are we? Who's that? Who's 1080? I know that number. Had a power cut in Eastchurch. In Eastchurch Road for over an hour now. That's well, similar time to us.
1: Yeah.
0: Similar. It seems like there's a bit going on the island at the moment.
1: Yeah, there's a say. So, the gremlins are out tonight.
0: They are, in the studio and out on the

0: Oh, we're back, ladies and gentlemen. Wow, that mic's a bit loud. All the headphones on, that's better. We're back. Sorry for the confusion and the annoying, cutting out. It's not our fault. It is a grid problem, as Roland was saying earlier. Bell Farm Lane, I think you said, Roland.
1: Yeah, it sounds to me that there's more than one problem, actually.
0: Yeah, it could be. It could be. So if anybody has any further information, thank you. Where are we? Christine says she's in Willow Trees down the hill, just come, been off for an hour, just come back on. Rolls up the lane message, Gary message. So thank you. Thank you for keeping in touch, everybody. We're doing our best to get through it.
1: So we're keeping our fingers crossed that's the last of it.
0: Yeah.
1: But we was just talking because we've now probably lost at least half hour of the show tonight. And we've got a hell of a lot of requests coming. Whether we're going to be able to get them through them all, I don't know.
0: Yeah.
1: But what I've suggested
0: is... We do have a plan B, didn't we, thanks to our production team.
1: I said maybe we could... Because this theme is vast. There's so much out there. If you think of all the songs we've loved in it for
0: instance. Yeah, we haven't even touched that yet.
1: And we probably might carry it on again next week.
0: Yeah.
1: But carry on tonight. Hopefully it'll be all right.
0: Yeah.
1: But, we'll see how it goes.
0: Another little... we mentioned the Roland's quiz on Saturday night at Russian and Club.
1: I'll give out Hannah's number in a second.
0: Okay.
1: She gave me the thumbs up.
0: Okie dokie. What? I've got to say, Nigel, congratulations. You are absolutely on fire tonight. Some very, very good requests, I've got to say. excuse me, not unusual for you to have good ones, but so many good ones. And I forgot to thank Gary earlier for the two abusive WhatsApp notes he sent me, voice messages.
1: Yeah.
0: So thank you for that, Gary.
1: Did you see his thing about the Only Fools and Horses?
0: Yeah, crying, yeah. I did, yeah.
1: Because he asked about... Quine.
0: Yes, yeah, that's on the list. Actually, it is. Yeah. It's a little way off, a few records away, but it is on the list.
1: What was the singer's name on the Only Fools and Horses? Who
0: weren't Gary? That's for sure.
1: Well, no, he had a similar sort of outfit to Barry Blue, didn't he?
0: He did. Well, Barry Blue and Gary.
1: Yeah, yeah.
0: I'll tell you what. You never see him in the same room at the same time, do you?
1: No,
0: you don't.
1: Chess wig.
0: Yeah.
1: Yeah.
0: Gold medallion.
1: Yeah,
0: gold-plated medallion, not a real gold one. Is that a question for people to message in?
1: Yeah, it can do.
0: Because the name's come back to me.
1: I think I know it.
0: I'm not
1: going to
0: say it.
1: I'm not sure.
0: Right, so, do you want to repeat it then? If it's a question.
1: Yeah. So yeah, a little question for you. Do you remember the guy in the singer that Del Boy employed to sing with Raquel, and he couldn't pronounce his R's? So, quine and all things like that. So, what was his name in the show? I can't remember. I hope Steve can.
0: I just did, yeah.
1: I think I can remember the first name, but not the second.
0: Yeah. Gary said, play nicely. Yeah, good luck with that, Gary. After you've been having a go tonight, and it's not our fault.
1: Right, shall I give out Hannah's number?
0: I'll do that first, right. And then I'll do the rugby club thing after.
1: Oh, sorry.
0: No, that's all right. Go on, you do that first. I'm
1: right,
0: confused.
1: The quiz on Saturday night at Russian and Club, 7 for 7:30. If you do fancy putting a team in, you need to give Hannah a call on 073-982-4519. That's 073-82-4519, and or you can give me a message on the studio text number 07-510-984-001.
0: Yes, I'll do the rugby club thing in a minute because it's too much information in one go. Right, I'll tell you one thing, Roland. That we are definitely not. We're not shiny, happy people tonight, are we?
1: Well, we are, but we're not.
0: We're not. It's very
1: frustrating.
0: But we're going to play the song anyway.

0: we're back. Oh, sorry, I had a phone call about 4 seconds before that record finished. Where are we? Oh dear. Right, take over, Roland, because I ain't got a clue what
1: right.
0: we're doing.
1: Let's answer that question. It was a impromptu one anyway. So,
0: yeah, it was.
1: I asked what was the singer that couldn't pronounce his R's that was in Only Fools and Horses, and it was, of course, Tony Angelino. And we got correct answers from Gary, from Rick and Sarah, from Dan, who said it's Tony Angelino, Woland, which I thought was quite funny, Dan. Yeah. Yeah, amazing for you, actually.
0: Very good, yeah.
1: Right, Millie Molly, Ray from Sittingbourne, the cab driver, who just gave us a call on the phone. I think that was everybody. I'm not quite sure, but yeah. I think that was it.
0: Every time the power goes off, I have all my records, or not all of them, but quite a few lined up. And then it ruins the running order. When the power goes down, it just, you know.
1: Right, don't forget the rugby club.
0: Oh, right, okay, yeah. Yes. I bumped into a friend during the week, Yaz, and she plays for Sheppey Rugby, for ladies, Sheppey Rugby ladies. They're looking for players. So you can find them on their Facebook page, on the rugby club's Facebook page. The only restriction in this is you have to be over 18. But if you're tall or short, or fat or thin, or big or little, or whatever you are, if you've had no experience whatsoever, I've heard them talking about it. I haven't seen them, but I've heard them talking about it at different times and seen some of the ladies who play. And it looks like they have a really good time. They have a social side to it as well. So if you're looking for something to do, do not even worry about being unfit or think you can't do it or whatever. Go and have a go. It's a bit of fun. As I say, you can contact them via the Facebook page for Sheppey Rugby Club. There's also a poster on our show page on Facebook, on Roland's Facebook, and on my Facebook. So it's out there. So, yeah, as I say, the only stipulation is you have to be over 18 years old. Other than that, experience, age, size matters not. Go and have a go if you fancy it. It sounds like really good fun because they do enjoy it. I know two or three people who play for them. And as I say, I've seen some of the others in the pub on the odd occasion. Give it a go. Sheppey Rugby Club ladies team are looking for you. Not you, Roland.
1: Oh, right.
0: So, yeah, have a look. We'll mention it again, and perhaps Roland will mention it. I'll probably ask a couple of our other friends who present on the station to mention it as well. Try and get them a bit of support. And a few new players.
1: Yeah.
0: Okay. What do you want to do next, Roland?
1: Yeah, I'll ask that question, shall I?
0: Go on then.
1: Right. So, the Pointer Sisters, one of their songs, what was their overriding emotion? So, what was the Pointer Sisters' overriding emotion? Yeah. You'll probably work it out. I'm sure you will.
0: I'm sure you will. If not, we'll play the record in a little while.
1: Yeah, we've got it played, I think. So, what was the Pointer Sisters' overriding emotion?
0: Yes. We're going to have this very short BRFM message, 3 seconds long, that's all. And then we're going to listen to Roy Orbison and think back to how much we smiled. Think back to the first time you ever saw that clip of Tony Angelino singing Crying on Fools and Horses. It's still funny now, let alone the first time we ever saw it. Here we go.
2: BRFM

0: There you go. The proper version of Crying by Roy Orbison, not the Tony Angelino version. Right, what's the plan, Roland?
1: Yeah, I'm going to repeat that Pointer Sisters one.
0: On,
1: so what was the Pointer Sisters overriding emotion? I'll tell you what, they just couldn't hide it.
0: No. No, they couldn't, no.
1: They couldn't hide it.
0: I just wanted to...
1: So, yeah, we got about four or five right answers. Yeah. We do a few, we have a few more.
0: Yeah.
1: So what was the Pointer Sisters overriding emotion?
0: Mm.
1: And they had trouble hiding it.
0: They did. They did. Let's do a little Dan Toomey promo, I think. I feel like a little Dan Toomey promo. I hope you're listening, Dan. We'll play that. Then we're going to have Tears of a Clown. Who was that? Millie Mollet. Was that Millie Mollet?
1: It was.
0: Yeah. Okay. Here we go.
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0: Says McLean, Smokey Robinson, of course. Millie Molly, that was one of yours. Got a couple of Nigels coming up very shortly, and Gavlar. We are running, please forgive us, a little bit behind with some of the requests tonight. But as I say, we've got a plan B. We'll let you know later on in the show what we're going to do. But it's just, it's been a strange one because we've gone off of air twice.
1: It sort of throws you, doesn't
0: I don't know, it's a bit, it's off-putting, very strange. Anyway, you carry on, Roland.
1: Right, answer to that question, I asked what was the overwhelming emotion that the Pointer Sisters had, and they was trying to hide it. It was, I'm so excited.
0: You are.
1: So excited was the emotion. We had the correct answers from Hannah, Ash and Mads, Simon and Gabby, from Gary, from Mount P, from Lolly, and Rick and Sarah.
0: Yeah, well done, everybody.
1: Right, so yeah. Well done, everybody.
0: That's good. That's,
1: we're going to have that, aren't we?
0: Yeah, I've got it queued up, if you would like it. I mean, it's, your, it's part of your remit. It's the answer to a question, so...
1: It is, yeah.
0: I should press the button then?
1: Yeah, let's have that.

0: There you go. There's the answer to your question. The Pointer Sisters. I'm so excited.
1: Yeah.
0: I've got a little bit of the frog in the throat tonight, Roland. A bit more than usual, yeah.
1: Is it like Kermit?
0: Or? Yeah. That's what I've got to remember to do, that Hooked on a Feeling. I haven't heard that in years.
1: I can't place it in my mind. One of those.
0: It is one of those. Do you want to do anything, or should I play Nigel's request?
1: Go on, play Nigel's request.
0: Okay, Slade, here we go.

0: Friday. I'm in love. The Cure.
1: I can't remember who that was.
0: It's weird. It's just been it's a bit mental every Monday night, but tonight has been exceptionally badly organised by us and the electricity company.
1: Well, it wasn't by us. We was doing all right until the power went off twice.
0: We were doing all right before we started the show.
1: Yeah, well, that's right. Yeah, it was before we started the show.
0: Go on then, off you go.
1: Oh, right, let's have another question, shall we? So this show, an American comedy show, went out in the UK on a Saturday evening, and it's got an emotion in the title. One of the side stars, or two of the side stars of the show, was Pat Morita, who played Arnold and later on became Mr. Miyagi in The Karate Kid, and also Susie Quattro as Leva Tuscadero. So what was the name of that show? You know it. So get your answers in. Usual number 07 510 984 001, or call me on the studio number 01795 874 422.
0: There you go. Gavler asked for this ages and ages ago. Modern romance, here we go.

0: so. Angry's with us tonight. Angry, you should have been up the studio earlier when the power went off twice.
1: Yeah,
0: we were really angry. We could have all been angry together. How exciting would that have been? Anyway, do you want to repeat your question quickly, Roland?
1: I will, yeah. Right, I asked what was the show. Went out on a Saturday night in the UK about tea time, and it's got an emotional, one of the emotional words in the title. And it there was one of the co-stars, or two of the co-stars, was Pat Morita, who played Arnold, and Susie Quattro, who played Leather Tuscadero. Angry, it was not Crossroads. Very close, but not Crossroads. Yeah, what is the name of that show? Come on, I've got four right answers. There should be at least 15. So if you're out there still, come on, what was the name of the tea time show on a Saturday that co-starred Pat Morita and Susie Quattro in characters, and as an emotional word in the title of the show?
0: Done.
1: Yeah.
0: Do this.

0: Second that emotion. There you go. Is it answer time, Roland?
1: It is, yeah.
0: Off you go.
1: So I asked what was the show with the emotional word in the title that starred also co-starred Pat Morita as Arnold and Susie Quattro as Lever Tuscadero. And we got correct answers from Nigel, from Mount P, from Rick and Sarah, from Simon and Gabby, from Lolly and Zeus, Carol Parklands, good evening to you, Millie Molly, and Skip, Sue and Jody, good evening to you as well. So they all got the right answer, and this was the answer.

0: Yes, that's what it was. Happy days, of course, with the Fonz.
1: Yeah.
0: And that was in its, I mean, it's so dated now when you see it, but in its time, it was such a good show, wasn't it? It really was. The characters, you could sort of half associate with the characters. You know, you had the one who was a bit silly, and the brainy one, and then the Fonz was the cool guy. Yeah, it was good.
1: It was a very popular show.
0: Oh, it was massive.
1: Massive.
0: Yeah.
1: Massive.
0: Very good.
1: It was funny. At the time, I was riding a motorbike. A lot of my mates used to absolutely love it. I'd never seen it because I always used to work Saturdays. And I never used to get home in time because it was on about 5 o'clock.
0: And you couldn't series link it or video it back in those days?
1: No, you couldn't. No. Anyone? Can anybody tell me, like, a little add-on to that question? The Cunningham family were the main family, and Erin Moran played Joni Cunningham, the younger sister of Richie. Could you tell me what was her boyfriend's name? It actually had a 17-episode offshoot of the sequel, or whatever you like to call it, of Happy Days that concentrated on their two characters. So Joni Cunningham, what was her boyfriend's name?
0: Yeah, I was struggling to remember that.
1: And then Dan
0: put it on the screen, yeah. and then I remembered it. Yeah. Yeah, there's a clue there, isn't there? I'm not going to say it, but there is a clue you could give to that, isn't there? Anyway, let's have a couple of... We don't want to be crying, but let's have a couple of records with crying in. We can have Jerry and the Pacemakers, followed by the Rolling Stones.

make love so fine. I put my head on her shoulder. She said, tell me all the trouble. You know what she said? She said,

0: There you go, the Rolling Stones, of course, Fool to Cry. Good song. Good song. Roland likes that one. Roland was very happy to hear that, weren't you?
1: Yeah, yeah, I do.
0: Because
1: like
0: as you know, he sits the other side of the desk, he can't see what's coming up next. No. He's got not a clue what's going on.
1: I'm right in the mire around.

0: and the power come back on.
1: Yeah, first song proper of our show. Yeah.
0: Right. Shall I carry on with that?
1: Oh, you've got to do an answer
0: to that question. Yeah,
1: of course.
0: Yeah. So I asked, like, Joni Cunningham, that was in Happy Days, and was played by Erin Moran. She had a boyfriend, and I asked what was the boyfriend's name, and it was Chuchi. And the spin-off show was Joni Loves Chuchi.
1: Yeah.
0: And we got correct answers from our Dan, from Nigel, from Mount P, from Gary, from Rick and Sarah, and from Lolly. Obviously, Zeus didn't know that.
1: No, he
0: wasn't on the list there, so he must have gone.
1: And Angry reckons you never see him and the Fonz in the same room, which is true, of course. You don't. That's a good shout, that Three Dog Night one, Lorraine. I'd forgotten about that completely. I've put it on the list. Dan is just messaged in this very second. Bell Farm Lane is still closed. So if you're going in that direction, find another route or be very careful. So Bell Farm Lane still currently closed. That is up to the minute information from our Dan, the island's number one cab driver. Thank you, Dan. I've got a plug. I've forgotten all about it. I had a couple of them hard drive.
0: You put there about 3 years ago.
1: hour and a half ago, probably. We're going to do them. We've got Michael Bublé and then Blue Suede, the one Roland doesn't remember, Hooked on a Feeling. But as soon as it starts, it will... You will recognise it instantly. What was that, Dan? Dan's messaged again. Apparently one of our lovely racing drivers crashed into an electricity pole.
0: Who was it? Skid Solo.
1: This one was Hannah and Ash. I can't remember who the other one was, but we'll do this couple off the hard drive because I forgot about them. Here we go. Michael Bublé first.

0: you go, Hooked on a Feeling. And before that, Michael Bublé, of course.
1: Yeah.
0: Just a quick reminder, Saturday night, Roland will be at Russian and Club. I won't be there, so there's no reason to avoid the place. So I have a prior engagement, unfortunately. With the quiz night for the Air Cadets to raise some money for them. So if you're not doing anything, have you got that phone number to hand, Roland?
1: I can get it pretty quickly.
0: If you grab a pencil, if you'd like to put a team together. There's some nice raffle prizes for during the break as well. And fun will be had by all, hopefully. And if you would like to, you can message Roland here tonight with me, or you can find me or Roland on Facebook, or you can phone Hannah on the number that Roland is about to find.
1: I had it on my screen. Now I can't find
0: 3, 2, 1, go. But he's not ready
1: yet. Right, here we go.
0: Ready.
1: You can call Anna on 07-398-245-119. That's 07-398-245-119.
0: Right.
1: And you can book a table through Hannah.
0: Yeah. Yes. Very good.
1: Yep. Maximum of 8 per team and £5 a person.
0: Yeah. There you go.
1: There we go.
0: That's the information on that. I will repeat the rugby club information a little bit later on. I did message you about that, Dan, by the way. I don't know if you've seen it yet or you're driving. So have a look when you get a minute. What am I going to do? Oh, I'm going to do this. I've just got to press that button now. Old Simon reminds us that there was a connection with Happy Days with Laverne and Shirley and Malk and Mindy. And he asked if there's room for this from Queen. Simon, of course there is. Melancholy Blues.

0: There you go, Queen, My Melancholy Blues. That was for our Simon, of course. excuse me. We've had a little production meeting during the last couple of records. and we've made an executive decision between us.
1: We're
0: desperate is what we are, Roland.
1: Yeah.
0: Anyway, what we're going to do, just so as you know, if excuse me, if there's anything we've missed out tonight, with the interruptions from Simon, you're very welcome, sir. Very welcome. If there's anything we've missed out on tonight because of lack of time, there may be a couple of requests that we've missed.
1: Or in Nigel's case,
0: there could be half a dozen, but we've played some of his, but I know I've missed a couple. We're going to continue this next Monday. Part of the reason is that although we've had lots of brilliant requests tonight, we haven't touched on love, hate, mad, or anything like
1: there's
0: that.
1: There's quite a few things.
0: So far, there's. Yeah. So we're going to continue it next week, which saves us having another production meeting next Monday morning.
1: Yeah, that's all of
0: about 12 seconds, we'll like it. So yeah, we're going to carry on next week, and there will be emphasis more towards love, hate, madness, that sort of thing.
1: Yeah, stuff so, we haven't covered this week.
0: Yeah, yeah, and anything you've forgotten about or we've missed out, you've requested and we forgot, we will have more time. So anyway, did you have a question, young Roland?
1: I have, yeah. So obviously there's going to be one of a motion word in the title, a trilogy of films, and the weird thing about them is between the second and third film there is 30 years gap.
0: Was there really?
1: Yeah, 30 years
0: wow,
1: gap.
0: Wow, that's frightening. Yeah.
1: And the second one of this trilogy of films had Tina Turner in it, that she played a large part, and the main character in the third film was played by Tom Hardy. So could you tell me the name of the trilogy of films? So it's got one of the emotional words. Steve just mentioned it in a little while ago.
0: I did.
1: One of the emotional words in the title of the film. So three films, 30 years between the second and third.
0: I can't believe that. I'm shocked at that, yeah. Roland.
1: Yeah, the second one was in 1985, and the third one was 2015.
0: Hmm. That's amazing that it's that long. Sorry, I'm just tidying up my music. Where am I going? Right. Is it over to me now?
1: It is.
0: Okay. Right, we're going to have a short message from the aforementioned Mr. Simon Poynter, who won't be with you this Tuesday. I think it's Ian on Tuesday. But Simon will be back on Sunday, of course, for Super Sunday, started off by the Reverend Roland from 7 o'clock in the morning. That's what Dan calls him.
1: Oh, no.
0: The Reverend
1: He's
0: Roland.
1: Not, Red Ed calls me that as
0: oh,
1: well.
0: Oh, does he? His catch is caught on there, is it?
1: Yeah.
0: Anyway, little message from Simon. And then Lorraine come up with one I hadn't thought of, Joy. Joy to the World, Three Dog Night, great song. So off we go with those couple of things.

0: There you go. Joy to the World, suggested by the long-suffering Mrs. Pierce, of course.
1: Yeah.
0: And I found your Garth Brooks. I'm disappointed, Lorraine, to say I found your Garth Brooks. Unfortunately for you, well, I don't know if it's unfortunately, I'm not familiar with the track because I don't think I've ever played it, but it's on the hard drive and I've only got a live version of it. We'll give it a go and see what it comes out like in a little while. So, Roland, over to you.
1: Right, the answer to the last question, the trilogy of films that had 30 years between the second and the third. The second starred, one of the characters was played by Tina Turner. I nearly said Tom Hardy then.
0: Yeah.
1: And the third one was, the main character was played by Tom Hardy, and it was, of course, the Mad Max films.
0: Mm.
1: Well done. Correct answers from Rick and Sarah from Lolly and Zeus. He's back on form, Zeus.
0: Yeah, he's doing well.
1: Mount P, Simon and Gabby and the Paymaster all got that one correct.
0: Yeah, very good, very good. We have a request coming up from Angry, Roland.
1: Have we?
0: Do you think if I play his request, it will put him in a good mood?
1: I've got a question for him in a minute.
0: Have you?
1: Yeah. I think you might get it.
0: Angry, I'm going to play your request now. I need to know. Is it going to put you in a good mood? Here we go. Neil Young.

0: There you go. We have news, people. We have news. It hasn't made angry any happier. But that was it Love is a Rose, isn't it? Love is a Rose by Neil Young, which was angry's request, and I played it for him, and it hasn't made him be not angry.
1: No, no.
0: I don't know what you've got to do to make that man not angry.
1: Well, he's got to answer this question. I've got another question.
0: Has he?
1: Might be one of the last, probably, might be the last, but one of the last. 1957 film. An American legal drama where a jury can't agree. And it's got an emotional word in the title. So, most of the jury think this guy's guilty, or the person on trial is guilty, and one person thinks he's not guilty and ends up persuading the rest that the person should not be charged. So what is the name of that film? Starring Henry Fonda, by the way, who plays juror number 8.
0: There you go. Very good. One of Roland's questions. There'll be lots more of them if you go and see him on Saturday night.
1: Those ones I've planned. Yeah. I've actually got them written down.
0: Well, that's impressive. Just a quick run through a couple of bits for the rest of the week. Breakfast in the Morning with John, of course. Dan's here from 9 till 12 with the Rewind and all the other danagrams and backwards and sideways things and all that. And then Peter in the afternoon. I'm not sure if Mary's here tomorrow or someone else is sitting in. I'm not sure what's happening tomorrow. Because Mary was away at the weekend, wasn't she?
1: She was.
0: I'm not sure. Perhaps Simon could let us know. Ian H tomorrow night, I believe, because it was Simon and Mary last week. Les After Dark from 10 o'clock. And then the usual stuff, really. All good. All good throughout the week on with us on 95.6 BRFM. After us tonight, the old record collection, Steve Bishop from 10 o'clock. And then from midnight, Stafford's World. So even after we finish, there's loads of good music to listen to if you stay with us. I'm surprised at how many answers there are. That's quite good so far.
1: Yeah.
0: Obviously, our highly educated and knowledgeable audience, Roland. Every time he answers something angry, he puts, how much have I won?
1: But he's never got it right.
0: I nearly said a phrase then that's got a naughty word in it. I'm glad I didn't. sorry, Angry. No, you haven't won any money, Angry. You've just had a request. What more do you want? You've been mentioned on the most popular radio show numerous times tonight.
1: Yeah.
0: He said so many name checks, he won't ever forget who he is. There you go. Happy Jack. The Who. Do you remember that, Roland? Oh, Simon thinks Mary may well be back for Drive tomorrow. That's good news. Mary's always happy on the radio, isn't she? You listen to her, and she, whatever show it is or whatever, she always sounds very happy. There you go. Happy Jack the Who. Off we go.

0: Sorry, Ronan was telling me a little story about the comedian.
1: A little story?
0: No, that's your old Spandau Ballet record, your feature, isn't it? To cut a long story short. we were talking about Bill Bailey, the comedian. No, not worth broadcasting, but, you know. Yeah, well, I suppose it probably is worth broadcasting if we had half hour spare.
1: Yeah.
0: We haven't got half hours spare. I'll turn my headphones down to listen to you, and I've got to turn them up again, but they're up now. I've done that. Right. If this is rubbish, I'm going to kill it halfway through, but...
1: Shall we give the answer to that question quickly?
0: Oh, yeah, come on, carry on. Yeah, do that.
1: I don't think we're going to get any more, so I asked 1957 film that was based on a jury that was put out and they couldn't agree, and it was starring Henry Fonda, and I'm absolutely gutted.
0: I hate interrupting you like this.
1: No, go on.
0: But could I just say the name of the film was... Is it all right if I say the name?
1: Yeah, of course it is.
0: The name of the film was 12 Angry BRFM Listeners.
1: Yep.
0: That wasn't worth it, was it? I thought, in my head, that was going to come out quite funny.
1: I was just about to say,
0: Angry, but it wasn't
1: I'm amazed that Angry
0: so
1: didn't...
0: I apologise.
1: He didn't give the answer to this. So it was 12 Angry Men, starring Henry Fonda. And we got correct answers from Malt P, from Rick and Sarah, from the Paymaster, and Gabby and Simon, because apparently Gabby knew the answer.
0: Yeah.
1: So there we go. Well done, Gabby.
0: Yes. Yeah, in my head, that was funny. But when it came out my mouth, it just wasn't funny at all. But there you go.
1: I do that all the time.
0: Things happen, don't they? Things happen. Right. We'll go back to the record that Lorraine wanted, the Garth Brooks record. I've only got a live version of it. I haven't got anything else. It's not one of those, only a 3-minute song. It's not one of those that goes on and on and on. But sometimes live ones leave a little bit to be desired. Sometimes they're very good, of course. Just think of Benny and the Jets from Elton John. But we'll give it a try, Lorraine. Here we go. See what you think. Let me know what you think.

0: Yeah, well, as Garth Brooks records go, it weren't that bad. So hopefully, well, Lorraine sent me a thumbs up, so I'm assuming she was, she is now a satisfied BRFM listener.
1: She's probably shocked, actually.
0: After I found it and played it.
1: Yeah.
0: It's weird, there's quite a few Garth Brooks that I've got, for some reason, and I don't know why, because I didn't create the original hard drive. There's so many that I've got live ones of that I haven't got a studio one of. But anyway, whatever. Whatever. Do you want to say something, or shall I play a couple of reggae songs?
1: Oh, I think let's play a couple of reggae songs.
0: Here we go. Starting off with Bob Marley.
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0: Don't worry, it will soon pass, whatever it is. Don't worry, be happy. I'm not worried.
1: There you go, Bobby McFerrin. Don't worry, be happy. Angry's made me smile quite a lot tonight. He just messaged in and said, obviously the title of the song, Don't Worry, Be Happy. Angry's messaged in and said, this song is totally offensive, please turn it off.
2: I think we ought to play Happy Radio.
1: Oh, Edwin Starr, yes, that's a good song. Well, we're going to repeat things next week, so join us next week, Angry, and perhaps we'll start the show with Edwin Starr, Happy Radio. Just specially for you.
2: Yeah, I think, what was it, Rose Tattoo had the Angry Anderson was the lead singer. So perhaps he likes them, Rose Tattoo.
1: Maybe that's him, we don't know.
2: Yeah, it could be.
1: Could be. As he said with the Fonz, never seen in the same room at the same time.
2: Maybe.
1: Right, we're done with questions, aren't we? I think
2: we have, yeah.
1: Yeah, we're out. Yeah. We're all questioned out. Sorry, I've got a dodgy back and I'm trying to get comfortable. I'll tell you where I went on Friday, and it's not advertising as such, it's just commenting on what I was doing at the weekend. Went down to that new Neptune's where they'd done the snooker hall and moved it along. I couldn't believe how busy it was in there. Pool tables and poker and darts and all sorts. It was really good in there, and a nice bar. Enjoyed my evening in there, playing poker with some friends. Yeah. It was good. Right, we've... clock's catching up.
2: It is.
1: It's nearly happy hour. Who's that? I'll read it in a minute. Here we go. Let's do the House Martins.
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0: There you go, House Martins, and happy hour again. Well, we've survived, with your help, ladies and gentlemen, we've survived the power cuts and the problems and everything else, and we've got through till nearly 10 o'clock, but it's now time for us to vacate the studio.
1: Yep.
0: So it's been a good night, as always. Don't forget, next week we're going to continue with the emotions theme, but with more emphasis on love, hate, mad, and that sort of thing. So, and anything we've missed out this week, remind us, and we'll try and play it next week. So thank you for the questions, Roland, and your
1: That's
0: company,
1: right.
0: Of course, as always.
1: Thanks a lot for everyone for answering them.
0: Yeah, it's been
1: it's been emotional.
0: Yeah, exactly. Strange. It could have been a bit of a disaster, but anyway, it's been good. So all being well, we'll do it again soon. Three good songs to finish off with tonight. Just before that, just enough time to say goodnight. God bless. Thank you very much for being with us, and we'll talk to you soon.
2: Sun, sun, sun. Sea, sea, sea. And the sound of truly local radio for the island. What more could you want? 95.6.

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1: From the Sky News Centre at 10. The head of the UK's air traffic control system is facing further backlash with fresh calls to go. A second issue at NATS in under 2 weeks has seen flights delayed or cancelled in Scotland, Northern Ireland and parts of England. The connectivity problem's been resolved, but disruptions ongoing, including for this passenger at Edinburgh Airport who's faced repeated delays.
2: We actually physically got on the plane and then they told us on the plane. We sat there for 30 minutes and they took us off the plane back to the waiting area, and I sat there for two and a half hours, and then reboarded the plane. But when I got back on the plane, they then told me that they'd missed their slot to take off.
1: Meanwhile, communication issues have grounded flights on America's East Coast. A backup fibre line's been accidentally severed. The dance teacher who survived the Southport stabbings is accusing hospital bosses of keeping her in the dark over a data breach. Leanne Lucas and other patients had their medical records inappropriately accessed by staff. She's told us there's been a cover-up.
3: We found out almost 2 years on. They knew that our files had been looked at in 2024. They knew. One of the parts of this that hurts me the most is all of their meetings and conversations they've been having in these last 2 years of how do we not let them know.
1: The Trust has apologised for the breach. Cleveland police have arrested 12 people in early morning raids in and around Middlesbrough. The force is trying to crack down on drug dealing and organised crime weeks after the A66 crash. Donald Trump's tensions with the media have intensified. Some organisations have refused to cover the president's events today as three outlets he's banned from the White House file a lawsuit. And FIFA president Gianni Infantino has written to member associations saying he's open to an independent review of world football's governing body. He's faced calls to step down after failing with a plan to sell stakes in the World Cup. That's the latest.
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5: Ah, dear old London weekend. I think that building's gone now on the South Bank, hasn't it? 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Uh-oh.
6: Game for a Lark, the show where the people are the stars.
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6: And the hosts on Game for a Lark are Henry Kelly.

tuned in for a couple of hours of music nonsense, then you're in the right place. Birthday filers will include David Coverdale, Ray Charles, Bruce Springsteen, Jerry Marsden, Brian Ferry and Olivia Newton-John. There's a Steve Bishop oldie. There's something nice in the 90s as well. I'm not going to tell you what they are. You're just going to have to wait for it, mainly because I haven't written up about them. Stalled at Two's 1963 and 1980. And I've also got this beautiful love song as well.

Game Gad. This is my sense as anything else I play on this program. Johnny Cymbal, Mr. Bassman, Sex Pistols, Four Tops, Madness. Precisely. What a way to begin a program. Unusual to have this lot stalling at number two in the charts.

It was February 1980. Whispers at 2 and the beat goes on. Kenny Rogers, number one then. Coward of the County. Wow. And it must have been some act to have stopped the Beatles getting to number one in February 1963. Please Please Me at 2. First up, Frank Ifield with his Wayward Wind, Poor Devil. And then Cliffy Boy, Summer Holiday, number one then. Keeping the Beatles from their usual coveted number one position. Hey, anybody like to sing me an old-fashioned song?

Could have used Singing Away there. Very nice. Whoever added the second part harmony, very impressed. Birthday File on the way after this track that was a hit in 1974 thanks to those Northern Soul jocks, Javels.

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birthday file for the week commencing 20th of September. We are beginning at the 21st of September. Happy birthday, Corinne Drury. Born in Nottingham, 1959, a fashion designer turned singer-songwriter who was lead vocalist with 80s pop group Swing Out Sister. That was the follow-up single to the popular breakout. Surrender got to number 7 in January 1987. Remembering Leonard Cohen, who was born in Quebec, 21st of September 1934. He died 10 years ago now. Singer-songwriter, painter, poet and novelist. He released 14 studio albums during a near 50-year recording career. This comes from his 1967 LP, Songs of Leonard Cohen, and this is So Long, Marianne.

drumming on that. Leonard Cohen into Tony Basil, that has to be a first. She was born Antonia Basilotta, 22nd of September 1943 in Philadelphia. Singer, actress, choreographer, dancer and filmmaker. She choreographed and co-edited Talking Heads' Once in a Lifetime video and also worked with David Bowie, Bette Midler and Tina Turner. That came out of nowhere, a multi-million selling worldwide hit. Mickey, written by Mike Chapman and Nicky Chinn, and originally called Kitty, I think, and recorded by Racy. Tony Basil got hold of it and recorded it and got it to number two in the UK in March 1982. David Coverdale, he was born Saltburn by the Sea, North Ridings of Yorkshire. Sounds very posh, doesn't it? 22nd of September 1951, a powerful blues-tinged rock singer who was lead singer of Deep Purple for a while, mid-70s, before starting the hard rock band Whitesnake. They had six top 20 hits since the early 80s. Now, originally a number 34 in 1982, Here I Go Again was re-recorded 5 years later for their eponymous LP, and the single climbed to number 9 in November 1987.

Here I go again into Here We Go Again. I tell you, the seconds that goes into planning this programme, you wouldn't believe it. Ray Charles there, he was born 23rd of September 1930 in Albany, Georgia, as Ray Robinson, and he died back in 2004, singer-songwriter, musician and composer who lost his sight at the age of seven. He pioneered the soul music genre with songs he recorded for Atlantic Records. He was awarded a Grammy Lifetime Achievement Award in 1987. That was from his Ray Charles Invites You to Listen LP, backed by his Raylette Singers. Here We Go Again got to number 38 in the UK charts, June into July in 1967. Also with the birthday, the 23rd of September, happy birthday to Bruce Springsteen, born Long Branch, New Jersey, 1949, known for his work with the E Street Band and his brand of Americana working class political lyrics. He sold more than 140 million records and recorded 21 studio albums, received 20 Grammys and was inducted into the Songwriters Rock and Roll Hall of Fame in 1991. Back to October 87, getting to number 20. Brilliant discovery. Nice.

Jerry Marsden, Liverpool, of course, born there 24th of September 1942. He died 5 years ago. Lead singer with Merseybeat bands Jerry and the Pacemakers, with 6 top 10 hits during their early to mid-60s productive run. Their first 3 singles going to number one, first group to do so. And their last top 20 hit was that one, I'll Be There, got to number 15 in April 1965. Mike Berry, he was born Michael Bourne in Northampton, 24th of September 1942, and he left us just last year. A rock and roll singer of the early 60s who was backed by the Outlaws and produced by Joe Meek. After 3 top 40 hits, he disappeared from the charts for 17 years before bouncing back with 3 more hits in the early 80s. He then went on to play Mr. Spooner in the last few series of BBC comedy show Are You Being Served? The Sunshine of Your Smile, produced by Chas Hodges of Chas and Dave fame, got to number 9 August into September in 1980.

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1: And not started off the top of the hour with an instrumental for a long time.

Onnie McIntyre, born in Lennoxtown, Scotland, 25th of September 1945, guitarist, co-founder of funk and R&B, Average White Band, who are anything but average, with bassist Alan Gorry. They were constant members of the group during their 50-plus years existence, seven top 50 UK hits during their late 70s, early 80s chart run. Pick Up the Pieces got to number six in March 1975, and Onnie also played guitar on Chuck Berry's My Ding-a-Ling. I think you'd keep quiet about that, wouldn't you? Brian McLean, he was born in Los Angeles, 1946, on the 25th of September. He died in 1998. Guitarist and vocalist with 60s psychedelic rock group Love. He wrote Alone Again, Or, which features on their 1967 album Forever Changes. But in the final mix, his voice was considered too weak. Something overdubbed it. It's only a turntable hit here, but The Damn covered it and took it into the charts in 1987. But here is that original version.

love that twangy sound. You used to be able to do that with a ruler, couldn't you? Put it on the side of the desk and flick it and go boing. John Fiddler, born Darlaston, Staffordshire, 25th of September 1947, vocalist and multi-instrumentalist of blues rock band Medicine Head, initially a duo, bandmate Peter Hope Evans' birthday is 3 days later. They worked with session musicians on their first three albums, released on John Peel's Dandelion label, but their biggest hits came on Polydor. It was Rising Sun, and One Is One got to number 3 in the UK charts in June 1973 to the 26th of September. Remembering Lynn Anderson, born in North Dakota, 1947. She died in 2015. A country music singer who had many hits in her homeland as far back as 1967. But it's her worldwide hit 4 years later, Rose Garden, she's best remembered for. Got to number 3 here, March into April in 1971.

So who's the birthday girl singing with Dave Edmonds? You are a top banana if you recognise. That was Carlene Carter, who was born Rebecca Carlene Smith in Gallatin, Tennessee, 26th of September 1955. She's a country music singer-songwriter, daughter of June Carter Cash and her first husband Carl Smith. She's released 12 albums since 1978 and been a regular in the American country charts, married four times, including to Nick Lowe during the 80s, which might explain her teaming up with rock pile mate Dave Edmonds to record Baby Ride Easy for her 1980 Musical Shapes LP that was actually produced by Nick. Brian Ferry, he was born in Washington County, Durham, 26th of September 1945, lead vocalist and principal songwriter with art glam rock band Roxy Music, and helped influence a generation with his music and appearance. He had a simultaneous solo career with many cover versions and reworkings of old standards. Ferry wrote Both Ends Burning for Roxy Music's Siren album, and the single got to number 25 for 2 weeks in January 1976. Brace yourself, there's another magical seg on its way after this.

The fabulous Smarty Robbins, who was born Martin Robinson in Arizona, 26th of September 1925, died in 1982, was only 57, songwriter, actor, multi-instrumentalist, racing driver, and one of the most popular and successful country and western singers for most of his near four-decade career. He often topped country music charts, and several of his songs crossed over to the pop charts as well. Even here in Britain, El Paso and Devil Woman were the biggies, and Ruby Ann got to number 24 in the UK charts in January 1963. Let's remember Olivia Newton-John, who was born in Cambridge, 26th of September 1948. She died 4 years ago. A four-time Grammy Award-winning singer and actress, five number one records in America, and has sales of over 100 million, helped by the Grease original soundtrack, one of the most successful soundtracks in Hollywood history. And she was awarded an OBE in 1979. Sam got to number six for her in July 77.

were some other birthday filers worthy of a mention this week. One-time Eagle Don Felder, Nick Cave, jazz saxophonist John Coltrane, who was born 100 years ago, Cecil Womack, Julio Iglesias, Joan Jett, and Judy London, who was born at Nancy Peck in Santa Rosa, California, 26th of September, 1926, 100 years ago. She died in the year 2000. A singer and actress whose career lasted over 40 years. She released 32 albums of pop and jazz standards during the 50s and 60s. Her signature song, an only UK hit, was Cry Me a River in 1957. Her cover of Spanky and Our Gangs, Like to Get to Know You, is on her 1969 LP, Yummy Yummy. Yummy, yummy. And the Steve Bishop Oldie is next.

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I don't know where this stuff appears from. It just ends up in my record collection. Thank you, Bell Records, for bringing us Mardi Gras. Three lads from New York who had performed in other small American bands of the 60s. They got together in 1970 and recorded several singles that did nothing in their homeland but proved very popular in Europe. Their first release, Girl, I've Got News For You, was a number one in France and top 10 in Italy, Netherlands and Spain. Their cover of Marvin Gaye's Too Busy Thinking About My Baby was also a European big seller, and they even made our top 20, got to number 19 in September 1972. It was their only hit here. A couple more singles and an album followed, but before they vanished, they backed French singer Michel Laurent on Sing Sing Barbara, a number one in many European countries. Funny enough, we didn't do anything here, and it was top the Italian chart for 6 months. What on earth did they do to deserve that? I'm going to have to find that record now, aren't I? I'm going to make it the Steve Bishop oldie next week. That's not a threat. That's a promise if you don't behave. The Steve Bishop oldie for this week, that was Mardi Gras and their version of Too Busy Thinking About My Baby.

the devil may care, and I'm just a devil with love to spare. So viva Las Vegas, viva Las Vegas. How I wish that there were more than 24 hours in the day. Even if there were 40 more, I wouldn't sleep a minute away. Oh, there's blackjack and poker and the roulette wheel, a fortune won and lost on every

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I'm gonna give it everything I've got. Lady luck, please let the dice stay hot.

0: Where's the right channel gone?
1: Come back!
0: Stay just now. Some very strange stereo separation going on there. Elvis and Aztec Camera. Here's a 90s top 15 hit I bet you haven't heard on the radio since it was a hit. And even then, I bet you didn't hear it on the radio much.

Some cheerful lyrics there. Great track though, isn't it? Skid Row, a heavy metal band from New Jersey, five lads who signed a record deal with Atlantic and toured in the late 80s as support to Bon Jovi and Aerosmith. Their eponymous debut album was released in 1989, but that single, 18 and Life, didn't come out in the UK until the following year. It's their highest placing single to date, number 12 in February 1990. More UK chart hits followed up to the mid 90s, and then amid sackings and leavings, the band had a hiatus of a few years. They've reformed with different members and last brought out a new album 4 years ago, and that was called The Gang's All Here. Nice from the 90s. That was Skid Row and 18 and Life. And now, as they say, time for something completely

0: grabbed her.
1: And then
0: he tied her up.
1: And then
0: he threw her on the railroad track.
1: And then
0: the train started coming.
1: And then

0: They did some great stuff. The Coasters, Along Came Jones. That's your lot for this week. Thanks very much for listening. Steve Bishop signing off. Back again, same time, same place next week with more of this old nonsense. Gonna finish with, who have I got? John Denver. That's it. Ta-da. You forgot then.
1: Will I

0: 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Yes!
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summer was about to arrive and just around the corner. And Eric Clapton's writing career had arrived. The very first single he had that was a chart hit, written by Eric and a couple of others. He co-wrote that, Strange Brew for Cream, back in 1967. Bebop Deluxe, Bill Nelson and his mates and Ships in the Night. And we're into another Stafford's World. I'm Mark Stafford. And on the song stories today, we've got Joe Walsh and Albert Hammond, a couple of regal giants from the world of music with song stories. On the Writers Sing Them Their Way, one of my favourite songwriters, the great Jimmy Webb, will be here. We saw him in concert and telling stories all about his career not so long ago in a gig he did up in London. And Jimmy will be bringing us his version of one of his own songs on the Writers Sing Them Their Way. And on Ah, But They Did It First, it's a strange one, changed it at the last minute. I'm going to feature a song by the Sutherland Brothers that was stolen by a Swedish rap act, I kid you not. Not very happy with them doing that, and I'm a fan of the song. And we've got the original version of a song for Donna Summer on that as well. All of that to come. Can we fit it in? I hope. In the next 3 hours on Stafford's World, as well as this from the great Patti Smith.

0: So you put a couple of musical giants together. Sometimes it works and sometimes it doesn't, but that certainly worked. It was a nice, refreshing change to some of the stuff Elvis had been doing in the 80s, Elvis Costello. Veronica, written by Paul McCartney and Elvis Costello, were an unusual teaming up there from 1989. Hello to Eric DeLatra, and he is in Cysoing. That's my pronunciation. It's nothing like that, probably. Cysoing in France, and he listens on shortwave gold on 6160 kilohertz. Hello to you, Eric, and thank you very much for getting in touch at mark@markstafford.co.uk.
1: And now, Stafford's World looks a bit deeper at the hit songs and tells you the stories behind them. It's time for another song story on Stafford's World.
0: We have the great Joe Walsh with a song from the days that he crossed over for being a solo artist, from the time he was with the James Gang. And Joe tells us the story behind his classic Rocky Mountain Way.
2: I was in a three-piece band, okay? So on stage, I was the only melodic instrument. And it was frustrating because I was starting to write now at this point. We achieved an amount of success, so that we got some momentum going, and we got a record out, and that went well. It stayed on the charts for 53 weeks, I think. James Gang Rides Again. But I was starting to write more textures and stuff, more harmony or piano part or rhythm guitar and lead guitar at the same time, and I couldn't do any of that in a three-piece band. And I really felt like I needed to go in that direction. And I felt like I was painting myself in the corner as a heavy metal guitar player. And I thought there was a lot more to being a musician than that. So I left the James Gang and went out into the great unknown. And again, I had no idea what to do or what I was doing. I moved to Colorado and started writing, and carefully kind of put a band together and funded it and ran out of money. And right at the very end, one of the songs I wrote broke through, and that was called Rocky Mountain Way. And so I barely made it in terms of not being able to do music for a living. I almost had to go get a job.

It was a wonderful time for music, wasn't it? And even better when you look back to it now. Frozen in Time, the early 70s, that 70 to 75 period was absolutely magical for the world of rock music, wasn't it? David Bowie's Life on Mars and Joe Walsh doing great guitar work on Rocky Mountain Way. I'm Mark Stafford. It is Stafford's World. For 3 hours together, we plunder the history of rock and roll. This one's hiding in a dark corner in the history of rock and roll. You might have caught it. You're more likely not to have caught it. 1976. A Canadian singer-songwriter called Bill Amesbury, and a song that made the charts, the bottom of the charts in the Netherlands. He wasn't Dutch, he was Canadian. He managed to squeeze into the Netherlands charts. I don't think anybody in Britain heard this on the radio, apart from the odd play Once in a Blue Moon. The guy's called Bill Amesbury. It's a great gem of a forgotten single. I remember Bill Amesbury, 1976.

0: We're delving in the deep, dark corners of rock and roll history and digging out some songs like that on Stafford's World. Sort of thing we do just about every week on Stafford's World. Bill Amesbury from Canada, and I remember 1976 was the year. 1966 was the year for the next one. It was Donovan, and that's next.
1: 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Whatever you do, don't go anywhere. Stafford's World will be back very shortly, right after these messages.
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3: Imagine leaving work on a Friday afternoon. 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
9: And I'm John Oates.

It was one of those tracks from Blondie's Parallel Lines that never got single release in Britain, which I can't work out at all. In fact, there are two good tracks that should have been British singles. That one, One Way or Another, which was a big hit in America. And then her cover of Buddy Holly's I'm Gonna Love You Too, which I thought also was worthy of a release on a 7-inch single, but they never did it. I'm Mark Stafford. It's Stafford's World. Now, if you're around in 1974 and listening to Radio Caroline, you would not in any way ever have missed tracks from this album, the superb Barclay James Harvest album, Everyone Is Everybody Else.

Let's do that for Peter Woods, who's got in touch to say he's back in England, back in the UK after a long stay in Thailand. He's back again and is listening in UK-wise in Shrewsbury. Good to have you back, Peter. And thank you very much for the nice mentions and things in the time you've been away. Nice to know you still hung on to listening to Stafford's World and other bits and pieces while you were over there in Thailand. Okay, let's do this one then. In fact, two to finish the hour. We'll do some Steely Dan in a minute. Peg from Steely Dan with Michael McDonald. Look out for him helping out on a cameo appearance on some great backing vocals. And this from Linda Ronstadt as she takes on the Little Anthony and the Imperials song from the 60s and does it her way in the 1980.